0: there is a cheese shop in downtown Vallejo, and they are so excited to have a space during the art walk to promote whatever it is that you're doing. Oh, hang on a minute. I got a phone call. Hold on. Hello, Dr. G, live on the radio. What's up?
1: Are we taking care of our old customers?
0: Hey, Stucky. Yes. She'll be coming up to get you. Cool. We have two guests coming in at the live program, but I'm really pleased to be able to promote something in a different spot. Let me get back to Art Walk real quick. Stinky's Cheese is a new spot in downtown Vallejo. Stinky's is going to be part of the Art Walk, and Stinky's Cheese Shop is on Instagram and other types of art medium, that is to say social media, with all your little bitty pictures and stuff. Anyway, what's going on tomorrow at the Art Walk? Well, Stinky Cheese is hosting music with Aaron Skiles, with art by Lucky Unlucky Designs, jewelry from Freedom McKee Designs, and of course, it's a cheese shop. It's not an art gallery. So that itself is special. Yes, music and art and jewelry, local entrepreneur, all being hosted for the May Art Walk at Stinky's Cheese Shop in downtown Vallejo. That is one of the few spots I'm going to focus on this episode. The other spot is the brand new Mad Youth Collective. Thank you to a patron of the downtown for opening up a space for them. I really want to give you praise. I won't mention his name right now, but I want to say with good authority that there is a brand new youth-operated arts collective in downtown Vallejo. And it's going to be a big deal. It's called the Mad Youth. Look them up. Tomorrow, they're going to do their grand opening. They're still going to be opening up for a few weeks, but their grand opening is set aside for Art Walk. Also, the Autonomous Gallery on Georgia Street, just outside of the Art Walk area, right around the corner, in the Galleria Breezeway. There is a art gallery that is going to be hosting great artists, local vendors, some music. Autonomous Gallery still needs your help to keep their doors open. They are fundraising currently. I hope you can go and support them. I can name drop more of who is open during Art Walk. That includes the Georgia Street Galleries. That is up the street from where I just now mentioned. Hello, Sally. How are you doing? They're inside the Vintage Vagabond. And then across the street from them is Bambino's, who always hosts either belly dancers or live music during the Art Walk. Then there is Make It So. They're having a re-grand opening tomorrow. Same Art Walk area. So many businesses. The City Art Gallery is the official headquarters of the Solano County Arts Council. So much is happening tomorrow, but the best part for me is the cheap art. Why? Because I'm one of y'all. I know what it's like to stretch our dollars, and I want to support the artists. And these entrepreneurs, these artist vendors who come out to take over the streets every second Friday in downtown Vallejo, their prices are out of this world. They are priced to sell. These art pieces are wonderful. Hello, Gabriel Narisco. That is a psychedelic underground artist. He is key to the, he's legendary already with his rock and roll posters. And you can have pieces of his artwork for hella cheap. This is pop art mostly. Also, people just like you and I who are making arts and crafts. I love seeing y'all making a little bit of cash money as your side hustle when it's connected to the arts. I love you guys. Thank you so much for being in the studio with us. I have with me a different topic altogether. I'm going to go ahead and leap into it because their time is valuable. But again, one more time, Second Friday Art Walk tomorrow. That's all I need to say. Maybe I'll remind you later on. But Amy, you just came in. I want to mention a little mic check right here. Speak directly to the mic like I am.
1: That's a good idea.
2: Check, check.
0: Very good. Now, do you mind moderating your own voice? Or some people are adverse to it, being on the radio. And they can listen to the fun music in the background. There we go. Thank y'all. And how do I pronounce your name? Aline. Wow, what a wonderful name. That sounds Europeanish. Very good. Aline and Amy, both from the Happy Pottery.
2: Nope. Amy, I am from Happy Life Pottery.
0: Happy Life
2: Aline,
0: Pottery.
2: Aline, I'll let you. She's from a different business.
3: From Art-Centric.
0: Art-Centric. Thank you. I totally I thought you both were from the same. Okay. Very good. Let's focus on.
3: Is this working? Because this was not working.
0: Testing, testing. Go ahead and yell.
3: Hello.
4: Yeah, you're coming in.
3: Okay, cool.
0: Yeah, you're coming in.
2: I got you.
0: If we want to do it one more, you'll go ahead and test it.
3: Hello?
0: Yeah.
3: Yeah.
0: You're coming in.
2: Yeah, we got you.
0: Mm-hmm. So let's go ahead and do it one at a time. Amy, I guess I introduced you first. Happy Life Pottery. I've actually been to that shop. That's the shop I went to go visit in Benicia while I was roaming around checking out the participants of the Benicia Arts Gallery Alliance. This is an event coming up in June that I'm going to talk a little bit more about in a moment, but let's first discuss what is the Happy Life.
2: All right. So Happy Life Pottery, that name comes from David, my husband, and I deciding to live our lives more intentionally and with a happier life since we're from the corporate world and it was not quite as happy. And so, we created this space for the public and for people. They don't have to be artists to come in and, you know, just to be able to decompress and have some fun. And yeah, it's a good space. I'm a biased person.
0: Of course.
2: But no, I love it.
0: Now, I have been in there, and I've noticed that y'all offer classes.
2: Yes.
0: As well as a space for some of the graduates of your classes.
2: Well, yes. So we have a storefront,
0: yes.
2: And we do offer things from our students as well as maybe what you would call graduates.
0: Mm-hmm.
2: We have an artist co-op that we rely on. And they are just the most fabulous bunch of people ever. And so they are quite experienced potters. And so they also make things for the store. And then we also have other artist work from different mediums. So, yeah, we have a nice little mix in the storefront going on. And then we do have the classes, both wheel and what we call hand building, which is just, pottery done off the wheel.
0: One of the things I'm impressed about is the fine art gallery aesthetic along the walls. You see pieces that are priced to sell, but they're unique and they're really well done. In your shop, you also have unique coffee mugs that, they really touch upon my sentiment of having that one-of-a-kind object that no one else has, and y'all get jealous. So, yeah, if you all out there wanted to know where to find that one-of-a-kind coffee mug to make everyone in the workplace feeling jealous about how good taste you have, this is one of the spots that really does have students who are graduating up. They're part of a collective, and they're making these, not in a mass production style. These are unique pieces.
2: That is our specialty, mm-hmm. for sure. Yeah. Mm-hmm. My husband, who is the master potter there, he is, we are kind of adverse to doing production work, even though we love it for other people. But we are artists at heart, and so we do love that one-of-a-kind stuff. The problem, of course, is that, like you mentioned, they are one-of-a-kind, and sometimes we can't reproduce them. So if you miss it, we may not ever be able to produce the same style and colors and everything, but that makes it fun.
0: All right, let's talk to Aileen.
4: Yes.
0: Okay, tell us a little bit about your shop, the name of it, and where it's at.
4: Okay, so it's called Art Centric, one word, and it's on Main Street, First Street, Benicia, for the past 28 years.
0: Very good.
4: So we opened in 1998, mother of two little kids.
0: Mm.
4: So they grew up in the business, and now they're kind of stepping in, and it's been amazing.
0: Wow.
4: So we started. My background is very different than Happy Life. It's it's more kid related.
0: Uh-huh.
4: So I started with kids art classes. I have a background in early childhood education.
0: Ah.
4: So I started with kids classes, doing all kinds of art, paper making, clay hand building, pottery painting, so sculpture, everything. So then little by little we added the pottery painting because everybody wanted to do that, including the adults. And then over the years we transitioned from just the kids classes to mainly paint your own pottery studio.
0: Ah.
4: And then like about 15, 18 years ago, I can't remember when, but we added the glass fusing. And then the mosaics.
0: Ah.
4: So we love the fired art. Mm-hmm. So we fired the glass, the fusible glass in the kilns. Of course, you need a kiln. But the mosaics, it could be a make and take. So, of course, we also have clay hand building, but those are workshops only.
0: Mm-hmm.
4: And the most... Mother's Day, Father's Day is right around the corner.
0: Yeah.
4: Actually, I just came from doing a baby hand impressions.
0: Oh.
4: So we do those a lot.
0: Mm-hmm.
4: And the fun thing is these days, well, the past few years, I should say, I've been having the kids that have been in my summer art camps or their birthday parties at the studio.
0: Mm.
4: Now they come with their own children.
0: Ooh,
4: And it is amazing.
0: And you mentioned your two kids, your daughter, yes. Now Amy, right?
4: My daughter?
0: Yeah. No, you're Amy. I'm sorry.
4: What's Nirvana.
0: Nirvana?
4: No, my daughter's name is Nirvana.
0: Nirvana. Is that Eastern European?
4: It's
0: somewhere out there?
4: We're Armenian.
0: Armenian.
4: Yes.
0: Oh, wow.
4: Yeah.
0: That is a subject of history. The yes. Armenian people have a long 2,000 year history there. Oh, my. So Yerevan, that's our
4: Nirvana,
0: name?
4: Like the band.
0: Oh my, Nirvana.
4: Ah,
0: oh, wow. Wish I learned more about Armenia. It's such a wonderful area of the earth.
4: Thank you.
0: But you're here, and I'm old enough to know that I probably have been around people for a generation or two who have known about your shop. You've been in Bnei Sheva for that long. You have a daughter who's now helping you. You've seen people grow up, and now they have their own kids. Whoa, that is great.
4: It is.
0: So both of you are right along First Street. Mm-hmm. And there's many other shops that we'll be interviewing in the weeks to come because both of you and many other shops are part of the Bnei Sheva Art Gallery Alliance.
4: Yes.
0: So I'm going to begin with Amy. Tell me a little bit about this alliance because it's brand new, isn't it?
2: It is brand new, yes. Mm-hmm. So, you know, it was just a way for the galleries and all the art spaces around town to get together in a coordinated effort.
0: Yeah.
2: To, you know, do an event like this. This is our, the art festival is going to be our first one.
0: Yep.
2: Of that type. And we're super excited. And so it's so nice because we've had people really come together and work together and just bring all the different facets to it. So we're pretty excited. It's a really great organization. Yeah, it's nonprofit.
0: And you, Eileen, what do you think about the BAGA?
4: It is amazing. You know, I have been on, being in business for a long time.
0: Yeah.
4: I have participated in different organizations. And one of the things that I really miss was Art in the Park. It used to be done with, Bnei Sheva Community Arts back in the days. And then just all kinds of festivals that we don't have them anymore. You know, things change over the years.
0: Yeah.
4: So I'm thrilled that this is happening. And it's really nice that it's not just at a location. It's actually the whole street.
0: Yep.

0: come on down.
1: Yay. Well, okay, so we're talking about a festival involving, ooh, maybe 20 members?
2: There's 13.
1: 18.
2: I believe there's 13 galleries, but there's a lot of other businesses that are also involved. Yeah. We've got some restaurants and some other organizations involved. So it's pretty extensive throughout the city.
1: Yeah, because when I approached the BAGA, I made sure that my radio time is open. So we're trying to get two per each time slot just so we can fit everybody. Everyone has a chance to have some radio time. But I was amazed about how many members are signing up. And, I mean, this is like a community radio station whose sole purpose is to promote the local flavor, topics, and in this case, art galleries. Y'all are like a cornerstone of any community. We have the arts, we have public safety, we have small businesses and our larger partners, and we have community folks in general, the churches and everything. But the arts is definitely one of those keystones that we need to support this. And this is a free event for all you out there. Benicia is only 5 minutes away. And I love that town. I know a lot of you secretly love that town because some of us in Vallejo are like, oh, Vallejo, big tough. American Canyon's like, I don't care about nothing else. And then Crockett has their own thing going on. They have their own moniker, Sugartown. Have you been out to Crockett? Ooh, I can learn from that place. So Benicia, of course, has its own thing going on. We love going there like we love going anywhere else. But I have not had the opportunity to go visit all these art galleries. So we're going to introduce y'all in the Gathering of the Tribes in the weeks to come to different art gallery spaces. But I got to know, what's going to draw me to your art gallery, Happy Life Pottery?
2: All right. So we are actually right across the street from Aileen's Art Centric. We're between F and G Street, and they're up just one more block. And in our space for that day, we're excited because we've got several things going on. First of all, we have our mosaic and a dichroic glass jewelry teacher who's going to be outside of the studio, who will be assisting people to make their own mosaic ornament if they'd like that they can take home, which is kind of fun. And then our big attraction will be from 12 to 3. We are going to have a pottery throwdown.
1: That makes sense.
2: Yeah, and it'll be a lot of fun because we did this a couple years ago once, and it's basically we throw out fairly ridiculous challenges, and there might be some blindfolds involved and some have a pottery throwdown.
1: That makes sense.
2: Yeah, and it'll be a lot of fun because we did this a couple years ago once, and it's basically we throw out fairly ridiculous challenges, and there might be some blindfolds involved and some just some silly st-

0: never taken the wheel.
1: Right.
0: People make it look really easy who are very experienced, but let me tell you, it is not easy. It's super technical. So what we're going to do is, yes, sometimes we will have them wear blindfolds, and then we will just, for those of you that are familiar with the TV show, The Great Pottery Throwdown, David, my husband, who is the wheel thrower, he'll be doing some project where they get to see it. And then, again, at that point, they'll go from there, and then it'll be judged in a blind judging thing. But, yeah, it won't all be blindfolded, but we'll do some pretty ridiculous things. We may have the wheel go backwards at one point. We may see if we can do some team and one-handed things. And, yeah, we'll make it really fun and like I say, fairly ridiculous, but in a good way.
2: We're talking with two pottery shop owners from Benicia. We are discussing the upcoming Benicia Arts Gallery Alliance event in June. Every week, we're going to have someone new to talk about this because it's a big deal to a lot of us. This is an inaugural event. And this is, we're talking about the, we're bringing attention to these shops because they're going to be drawing you in. When's the date in June again?
0: It is June 6th on
2: June
0: Saturday.
2: 6th.
0: And it's from 10 to 5.
2: 10 to 5. Very good. Aileen, what's going to draw us to your shop?
3: Well, we are going to be open all day
2: until
3: 7 p.m.
2: Yes.
3: Actually, that's our regular studio hours for pottery painting.
2: Very good.
3: It is on a drop-in basis, but I highly recommend reservations because it is right before Father's Day and people are going to come painting gifts for dads. So that's happening, you know, every weekend, every day, actually. But our special project we're doing for the day, for the festival, is we're doing Italian technique painting on tiles. So we're going to demonstrate how it's done, and we're actually going to let people try it, paint it, and we'll fire it for them, and they can come back and pick up their projects at a later date. And we're also thinking of doing another project, which is going to be a Benicia scenery, again, on tiles. If I get the time to do that, we'll also add that to our event. And then other than that, we will have, I'm still deciding more happenings, just because we've been busy with Mother's Day.
2: So,
3: little by little, it's coming along, you know.
2: Yeah.
3: We're almost there, but yeah, so there's going to be a lot going on.
2: Yeah, we're still 5 weeks out, but even at the last minute, you're probably going to find an artist or a musician who's going to be like, can I perform in your studio?
3: The musicians and performers are already decided, and they're not going to be at each and every single business.
2: Yeah.
3: But they're going to be stationed throughout the, you know, the street. What else do we have going on?
0: Yeah, it's kind of exciting because the way it's set up is, like even next to us, and I believe next to you also, Aileen, there are going to be throughout the day musicians playing outside in public spaces, which is fun. So you do, when you're going to the different galleries, there will be different stops along the way with live music.
2: Very good.
0: There will be some galleries, of course, that do have it inside. But yeah, it'll be, it's going to be just a really fun variety of different performing and visual arts, and it'll be a fun filled day. So you'll want to plan for the whole day because it's awesome.
2: Is that traveling piano going to hang out somewhere? There's going to be, okay, First Street in Benicia is known to have this one piano that seems to pop up at different spots when it's sunny outside, not when it's raining. So I'm going to presume someone's going to move that darn, or no, that piano's going to move itself, mysteriously. But you're telling me there's two of them?
3: That's what I said last time, but I don't know.
2: My mind is blown.
3: I heard that, but I don't know.
2: Okay, so it's the same mystery attached to that piano. It's going to appear on its own somewhere. But the mystery of the piano is no one actually says that's their piano to play on. When it appears somewhere on First Street, people are allowed to perform on it.
0: Yeah, it's really fun. Yeah.
2: So that's definitely going to be a part of it. We're going to only focus on these two spots, but there are easily over a dozen other participating galleries, as well as a few others who are either restaurants or other types of businesses. I don't know who's going to come into the studio because we're still seeing who's going to join up, usually at the last minute. It's fine. It's live radio, it's freeform. But focusing again on the pottery, this kind of paints that you use are really special because they're not your normal paints. They are embedded with glass, and it's viscous, but it's kind of thick. So when it gets on your skin, you know, it's not going to stick on you. It's not like plastic based. It's a different kind of ingredient, but it's meant for superheated kilns, kind of an oven.

0: display, you paint it with that special glaze paint, the one that's cut with glass, and that glass melts in with the color that's embedded with. It's beautiful.
1: Mm-hmm.
0: Mm-hmm.
1: Yeah.
0: I got to say, though, some of us, we look at the glaze and we're like, wow, that's not going to turn out right. And then it comes out with that,
1: right.
0: It comes out of the kiln.
1: Right.
0: Yeah.
1: Right.
0: Is this why you got into clay because of the beauty of the glaze and the kind of hands-on approach? What first got you into this?
2: Well, I started taking private lessons many years ago as a stress reliever for the corporate environment.
0: Yeah.
2: And because I also am an artist, and my husband actually did the same thing, and he actually learned it when he was right before he was diagnosed with stage 4 cancer. Mm. And so it helped both of us through some very, very, very stressful times, which is, we love the beauty. I think it's the tech. I love three-dimensional art. I love the tactile, you know, that feeling of things in my hands that I get to work. I like the clay, you know, just the feel of different things. I've always been into anything mixed media, kind of like Aileen was mentioning earlier. Like, you know, I used to do a lot of big papier-mâché window displays and all kinds of different mediums. And then I got into pottery because I thought, oh, that's another medium I want to learn. And I met my husband actually at the pottery studio.
0: Oh.
2: Yeah. And then it just was such a profound, we loved it so much. And even though we're artists, we really wanted to open a space and make it comfortable to everybody. Uh-huh. Even our favorite thing is having people come in and go, oh, we're not artists. And because it's letting us know that they're a little bit nervous about coming in and doing something that they feel like they might fail at or something like that, because we put so much pressure on ourselves.
0: No, I do, we do.
2: And I love it that when they come in and then later they go, wow, I can't believe I made that. And,
0: right.
2: You know, and it's, you know, it's that's a very exciting thing for us to offer, as well as the actual art form ourselves and making it ourselves.
0: And that's right. We are so hard on ourselves. I can't do art. Also, the therapy is in the tactile or kinetic nature of this form of art. You're literally hands-on, and it is kind of dismal when you see other people who have kind of gone through the classes and they're all so perfect, and why can't I do that? Well, everyone has to start somewhere, and when you see that beautiful glaze come out with the colors shining like the back of a beautiful beetle, it changes your life, because like you were saying, the corporate world, as a woman, I can't even speak about your experience. You have probably more stress than most men can consider. So some of us who are so beaten down by the work for world, this is an outlet. And you met your husband through this.
2: Yes.
0: So anyone out there is looking for the compatible mate, the arts community is one of those spots, especially if you're a woman looking for a dude who has the kind of capacity to appreciate the arts, with the kind of a patience when doing hands-on things. Kind of man you're kind of looking for. And if you're looking for a lady who's into that kind of stuff, cultivate that. Just cultivate that kind of culture. Anyway, so Aileen, I want to hear a little bit about what got you into the spirit of operating a small town business in Benicia, especially this type of business.
1: Well, having a mother of two young, daughters, So before having my own children, I was a kindergarten teacher, and I just cannot stay home. I have to constantly be busy. And besides teaching them all kinds of, you know, like gardening and this and that, and I wanted to start my own business. I was either going to go back to school teaching or starting something like this. And this is my passion. Art is my, I just cannot not do art. And my husband supported me to start, and it was amazing. It was such a great outlet for our family and for everyone else. When we started, as I said, you know, we were just kids' classes at first. Just actually, it lasted like maybe months before it's like the potty painting just exploded. Everybody wanted to do that, and then we added more and more and more, and then. That's pretty much it, you know. I don't have a big, you know, story like, you know, Amy's.
0: Oh, you have a big story. But, oh, my gosh.
1: You know, like,
0: 28 years.
1: Yeah. So 28 years is
2: that's
1: long
2: a big story.
1: Time.
0: For a small business in the arts,
1: I mean,
0: that is incredible.
1: We've gone through so much. We've gone through I mean, we survived COVID.
0: Yeah, what am I talking about?
1: We survived COVID, you know.
2: So, we all get mad props for that. Yeah. I mean, that was crazy.
1: That was crazy, yeah. We didn't get any help from anything. We just went on. People actually came and gave me checks. Please, stay in business. Like, open checks. Like, please, until, you know, you pay rent and whatever. And then we'll come back. And that was amazing. So you know that how much you're valued in the community. We have a lot going on all the time. Like, you were talking with Amy, and then it made me think of this, you know, meeting someone at the shop, like when we have our date nights, you know. And then, like, I just reserved a birthday party for a 70-year-old, you know, so different than doing your own artistic, you know, creation on a piece. You could do that at our, you know, shop. You can grab a mug and paint it the way you want it. But we also do a step-by-step, like the glass fusing or certain project, because there are a lot of people, like you said, you mentioned, you know, I can't do anything. I can draw a stick figure. I'm like, you can, you know. We have stamps and stencils and all kinds of silk screens that you can create something beautiful, because there are people that want something beautiful, you know, a result. So, we do the step-by-step painting technique, guided events, guided classes, whether it's canvas painting, whether it's pottery painting or the glass fusing or the mosaics. So there's quite a bit going on.

0: you can come and create something beautiful.
1: I want to, before you all go, each of you do have public classes. I'm going to focus on you, Eileen. I'm going to focus a little bit on the youth camp you have coming up for basically the age range is elementary school classes of second grade through fifth grade. That's pretty much the age range you're looking at. I'm going to go ahead and throw it out there. It's $250.
0: Yes.
1: And that's really affordable.
0: Yeah.
1: And early birds get like a $20 discount. So to me, I want kids to be brought into these kind of art classes early. Because those adults who say, I can't do any art, I'm so intimidated, those were adults who didn't have those kind of art classes that were fun, outside the usual school range. I mean, we all have art classes in school, but we're around 35 other kids who perhaps don't even want to be there. Woo! So this is for kids whose parents are signing them up, also kids who just want to be there. That's the difference.
0: Yes.
1: And I'm going to go ahead and ask you real quick, because your website is artcentricbenicia.com. All the information I just mentioned is there. And you have June 15th through 18th, June 22nd through 25th, July 6th through 9th, and two other. Are these separate courses?
0: Yes.
1: Okay, so we're talking about like 3 or 4 days each.
0: 4 days.
1: Okay.
0: A week.
1: A week.
0: Yes.
1: And these are, each of these are their own classes.
0: Yes.
1: So when you sign up for it, you're getting 4 days.
0: Yes.
1: Okay. Tell us a little bit more about it.
0: Well, kids are actually like planning.
1: Mm-hmm.
0: And they're telling their mom and they're coming together.
1: Good.
0: They're signing up together. Actually.
1: Good.
0: Well, you know, I've been doing the art camp, the kids art camp for a long, long time. We stopped during COVID, obviously, but then, you know, it's been such a, I mean, a good outlet, a great place for kids to create, not just come in, you know, sit and then, okay, figure out what you want to draw.
1: Mm-hmm.
0: No, we have a whole program. The whole week, we start, the first day is clay. We hand build out of clay so that the fourth day they can paint because we have to fire their pieces.
1: Mm-hmm.
0: And then throughout the week, we will have glass, mosaics, besides the hand building. We will do some watercolor.
1: Mm.
0: And then we have a whole, well, boxes of filler projects because there's always going to be that one child or two that are going to be done in like a minute. You know, they don't want to focus too much because they just don't want to, you know. We always encourage children to be like, okay, you can, you know, you could do another coat here and there. And they go, okay, I'm done. So we'll always have another project. And then each child will have, usually will have a like a little journal. And then, you know, watercolor and all kinds of different activities that they can, we call those filler projects. But we focus on 2 to 3 really nice, like we call them the big projects and then the filler projects each day. So, and then they bring a little snack and water bottle. If the weather allows, we will take them out just around the block, kind of go on a walk, and then come back and do some more art.
1: Wow, you know how to treat them. You were a kindergarten teacher. So another one more thing to mention about your shop is you do work with the Girl Scouts. I like this program you have where the Girl Scout troops work with you. They have it all set up, and I see some Girl Scout pottery at Artcentric. Even the cookie dough bank, which is an exclusive find. Because a lot of us have that kitsch appeal, that campy appeal about Girl Scout cookies. It just gives us a little bit of nostalgia. Well, there is a cookie dough bank that's available that are made by actual Girl Scouts.
0: Yeah.
1: So they're going to your class, and this is similar to the youth program, but it's through the Girl Scouts, and that is how you also intersect with these little ladies.
0: It's not through the Girl Scouts.
1: Oh.
0: The Girl Scout, it's like, so
1: collaboration?
0: Wherever I get the pottery from, it's licensed, obviously.
1: Obviously,
0: so
1: yeah.
0: We design with them. We actually have another, it's the 4-H.
1: The 4-H Club for the animals
0: club?
1: And farmers.
0: Yes. Yeah. We have a whole line of
1: those
0: type of things like the Girl Scouts and the 4-H.
1: Yeah.
0: We, it's like by reservation.
1: Uh-huh.
0: Because we cannot keep, you know, in stock at all times.
1: Okay.
0: So we always recommend. And they come troop by troop. Actually, I used to be in the Girl Scout Choices event years ago.
1: Mm-hmm.
0: They don't have that anymore, the Choices event. They changed it. I don't know what the name is these days or how they do things. Because my kids used to be in the Girl Scouts, so I was very well aware of what was going on in the Girl Scout world. And now I only, you know, do reservations, but I don't know the details of the structure of the, you know, how things are done these days. But I do have so many parent leaders that, you know, we work with and, you know, make reservations, come and paint, including their badges.
1: Yes.
0: So when they have a certain badge, like a requirement, let's say, you know, whether it's clay or glass, wearable art, any of those, we will work with them.
1: Yeah. And the 4-H Club, again, is the, it's like the Girl Scouts, but for farmer youth. Yes. Literally, Dixon City, a little bit north of Vacaville, that's where 4-H Club, you can find them out there. Out here in the big city of the Bay Area, Vallejo and Benicia, you don't hear too much about the 4-H, but at the Solano County Fair, you see a little bit of the 4-H Club represented there. Mm-hmm. Speaking of which, it is the County Fair Awareness Month, so look up your Solano County Fairgrounds. They are doing stuff for next month, but we're only focusing now only on our guests. So I just want to mention that real quick. Anyway, we're talking with two separate individuals who are participating in the Benicia Arts Gallery Alliance event coming up on June 6th.
0: Yes.
1: It's a wonderful event. I'll give you more details in just a moment, but the same question for Happy Life Pottery. Amy, tell us a little bit about the adult classes that y'all provide.
2: Well, we do specialize with adults, although we do have kids classes as well. So we have ongoing every Sunday at 11. There's a class that is usually from, I always say ages 9 to 99 because because if I say 9 and up, adults tend to assume it's for kids.
1: Ah.
2: We actually mostly work with adults, but we do have some kids come in, and that's a great class on Sundays where you could do Mommy and Me. It's ages, because pottery is a little more technical than maybe people realize, then we keep it at ages 9 and up.
1: Yes.
2: So that's a lot of fun. And then we usually will have some adult classes then in the evening here and there, as well as our series classes, which might be for hand building, like 5-week classes or 6-week wheel classes, and one day wheel classes, which is ages 12 and up. And then we do also offer youth camps in the summer. We don't have as many as Art Centric.
1: Yeah.
2: And it is a different focus. Like, mm-hmm. they have some wonderful ones where they focus, as she mentioned, on different mediums. And of course, we're going to stick with just the pottery, which is fabulous in its own right. And so we have hand building camps 5 days a week. Ours are 160, but it's, again, probably different time frame. So, again, we're not comparing apples to apples here. So, don't let the price thing fool you.
1: What I see here is one-day wheel throwing is 105, and then 6 weeks is 375.
2: That's correct. And this is all inclusive. It is. It's much more. So we do it differently than other pottery.
1: Yeah,
2: we do it differently than other pottery studios. And again, I'm not talking about Aileen's. This is for the wheel and things. So we do it all inclusive so that people don't get surprised by extra charges coming up. So sometimes when you're comparing to other wheel studios, you might look and go, oh, okay, well, the price is about the same, but then we don't tack on extra things. So we've been working really hard to keep it affordable, which is not easy considering, and I say affordable in quotes because, let's be honest, throwing pottery is not a cheap hobby, but we are doing our best to keep the prices down, even though our costs have gone exponentially higher since 2020. And I will say what I really love for both adults and kids is the fact that, you know, like you were mentioning earlier, that you use your fingers and your hands when you're using those. You're actually using acupressure points. And so it has been clinically proven to help with anxiety because you're actually using those points in your hands. So people feel better, and it's not their imagination. It really is a mind-body experience. And you have to be centered yourself to center the clay on the wheel. So it really, otherwise the clay will rat you out. So it is a really, really... I keep harping on the, the stress relieving aspect of it.
1: Yeah.
2: But it's fun, and it's just, again, it's another medium to express your creativity, which we love.
1: So a lot of us are on this mental neuroatypical spectrum. That's my way of saying autism these days, because Aspies are somehow on the autist spectrum. So I'm just going to say neuroatypical. And a lot of us with neuroatypicality, myself included, our brains just keep going this way and that way without... Well, it's just the way we live. You know how we talk. You've seen us around, and Aspies usually tend to be around, and you know who we are. So we tend to really find a lot of value in centering ourselves using art.
2: Mm-hmm.
1: And being able to be thoughtless is like, to speak of spirituality, it's very similar to that to a lot of us Aspies, to be able to center ourselves, be thoughtless. And I think spinning clay on a wheel with our fingers lightly touching it, expressing the circular motion. Whew, that you can't think while you do that, like you said.
2: Very true.
1: So we find, us Aspies, we tend to find ourselves really valuing that experience. And at only a one-day, $105 introductory class, and then the six-week beginner wheel class at $375 for 6 weeks, that is something I could save up for.
2: And honestly, our hand-building classes, mm-hmm. which is a whole other type of art, completely different than wheel throwing. I'm a hand-builder. My husband's a wheel thrower. Once I learned hand-building, I actually never looked back. So sometimes people will find one or the other that they just really are drawn to. And they're both very different in so many ways, but both of them require focus, mm-hmm. which, again, like you mentioned, to be able to kind of disconnect from the outside world for even mm-hmm. for a couple hours is fabulous. And our hand building classes, now our 1 day wheel classes, we always encourage those before a series so that you can see if you like it. And we have lots of support our studio offers. We usually have at least two helpers along with the instructor, so it's a great support. And it, and also it will sorry. Speaking of people that lose their, I lose my train of thought.
1: You're
2: neurotypical.
1: I'm like,
2: squirrel.
1: Yes, keep that squirrel spinning. Oh, that's right.
2: But anyhow, there's a lot of back end work with a class like that because of just the nature of it. We have to employ people to trim and to glaze and all those mm-hmm. things afterwards. So it's a little bit more. It's a little more expensive than the hand building classes, but if you wanted to just dip your toe in the water fairly affordably, the hand building classes, like our Sunday classes and our evening classes, the 1 day ones, those are usually anywhere from $52 to $62 mm-hmm. for a 1 day, and that's mm-hmm. everything included. So that's pretty darn good deal.
1: Yeah. I like everything I'm listening to. Oh, help me just find a way to go to everything that we're talking about. But this event coming up in early June, first week of June, June 6th to be exact. There's so many places to visit, but don't worry about walking. They want you to just have a good time. They're even going to have a free vintage trolley at this Arts Bloom Benicia Arts Festival coming up on June 6th. Thank you to the Benicia Arts Gallery Alliance and their fiscal sponsors for providing enough money for a vintage trolley. Yeah. Wow. And what else are they going to have? The Sip of Art History. Is this right? They're going to have actor portrayed famous artists?
2: Right. Yeah.
1: Vincent
2: right.
1: Van Gogh?
2: Right. There's a actor from, I believe, the Benicia Theater Group that's
1: yes.
2: portraying Frida Kahlo
1: okay.
2: at one of them. And
1: wait,
2: then
1: a dude?
2: I don't know.
1: Because she was gender neutral, in all honesty. I mean,
2: yeah,
1: she
2: exactly.
1: was
2: That's
1: for
2: true.
1: Her time, yeah.
2: Yeah, I don't know actually who is. but then there's also at the cafe at the inn, they are also doing a Picasso theme.
1: And I don't even know what gender that guy was. He was a weird guy.
2: And they might be doing something different than even having an actor portrayal. I'm not really sure
1: that
2: because
1: is so cool.
2: It's like the whole thing is going to be really, really fun. And then I just found out they've got also Shakespeare sonnets next to us, actually next to Aileen and my business at Elisa's Cottage in the morning. And then they'll have live music. So yeah, all kinds of fun stuff. Ballet Folklorico at the St. Paul's outside space. I mean, it's so...
3: We might have Bob Ross walking in a studio.
2: That would be awesome.
1: Yeah, Bob Ross, that's one of the easier famous people right. to emulate.
3: Yeah, we do Bob Ross scarecrow. In front of our shop, Benicia Main Street, we have the scarecrow contest every October. And the past few years, I've been doing like, you know, Bob Ross. It's a painting studio, right? It can't be better. People love it. And the other, you know...
1: He doesn't scare anybody.
2: No. Happy trees never scared anybody.
1: No. Yeah. Good Lord.
3: Everybody loves it. Kids, adults, everybody knows him.
1: Yes.
3: Even the little ones.
2: That's awesome.
1: So that is so entertaining, so unique. There's got to be a few other spots in the European Union, Japan, but right out here, I've never seen any other art event do this kind of, and that's money. I'll bet you some of these are people who are going to endeavor to capitalize on their experience of portraying these artists. To me, I'm seeing opportunities upon opportunities for all these creative people. And that is what I really appreciate for the Benicia Arts Festival coming up on June 6th. Arts Bloom is the theme. The Art Blooms involves everybody who's involved, including the musicians, the art galleries, but what I'm seeing is so many opportunities for everyone to enrich themselves. So again, I want to say thank you, Vicky.
2: Yes, thank you to Vicky.
1: Yeah, Vicky is the main person in charge of this. She's herding cats. I mean, she is literally corralling little kitty cats.
2: Yes.
1: You know how that works. It doesn't work.
2: Yes.
1: We're in the arts community, the reason why the show exists is because it's really hard to gather all of us together. And I'm totally missing on everybody, too. And that's just part of the parcel of it. But Vicky, you're doing a great job. Just having both of you here in the studio with me, thank you, Vicky, for providing us with this opportunity. But she does the art gallery called NY2CA, which is transliterated as New York, California. So some of her art is showcasing New York personalities, and some of it is California. What I find with these art galleries is we are attracting people to these places of art, and it's like a tourism thing. A lot of us get out, go into these galleries, and we want the fine art experience. Some of us are like, oh, the price tag is too much. Don't worry about it. Go and enjoy yourselves at a real fine art gallery. Enjoy the experience. And remember, there are artists out there who are going to be selling their art pieces at a price range for every tier. So don't even worry about that. Also, go out on June 6th and find that one-of-a-kind art piece as a gift for your friend. But you know what? Mother's Day is coming up. Don't let that stop you. The fact that it's on June 6th, Mother's Day is coming up. Go to these art galleries by looking up Benicia Arts Gallery Alliance. Look it up. Discover all of these folks. Go and visit them anyway. But coming up, I want to go see those artists being emulated by those actors.
2: And we should also mention, I totally forgot this. So we are also, all of the galleries are creating their own art installation. So the theme of art blooming in Benicia kind of stemmed from everybody's making, I just saw a sneak peek of Aileen's and it's awesome.
1: Nice.
2: But it is, I mean, amazing. Like, people are making these giant flowers. Everybody's got their own styles, and that will designate to on the sidewalk which of the galleries are participating. But it's going to be awesome.
3: And we're going to have bubbles.
2: Yes, bubbles. Bubbles.
1: Everywhere. Yes.
3: Bubbles everywhere.
1: What's the name of the artist who's collaborating with you?
3: Artist that's collaborating?
1: Yeah, you mentioned there's going to be an artist who's going to be displaying something in your
2: show. The galleries are our own artists in each gallery.
1: Yeah,
2: we're creating. As an artist, created a piece.
3: We are, yeah.
2: So
3: I also work for a company in Italy, and I design for them. I use their places and all that. Anyways, I'm actually leaving in a week and a half. So that's the reason I'm doing this Italian painting technique. It's a very ancient, it's called the Lo Spolvero, which is like an immediate transfer to the pottery, and then you just, you know, have fun painting. We will show, we will demonstrate that.
1: Nice. Yes. You know, I'm a history buff. Armenia is one of the more ancient European cultures.
3: Yes.
1: I know pottery supposedly comes from Mesopotamia, but I know Armenia has a really ancient history. I'll bet you your ancestors also independently developed that kind of art. Do you feel it in your bones? Do you feel it in your DNA?
3: Gosh,
1: yeah.
3: Like, it's crazy, you know. If you look at the certain names, so-and-so, Armenian's last name is always ends with I-A-N or Y-A-N.
1: Mm-hmm.
3: So it's like Valians and Carpoians, you know. Oh, we're like ancient. The rug making, you know.
1: Ah.
3: It's like such a... Yeah, and then the pottery, obviously, you know, when you go to that part of the world, it is just beautiful, you know, and a very classic style of pottery painting.
1: And we're talking about an area of the earth between the Black Sea, the Caspian Sea, and right around the Caucasus Mountains. And if you look on a map, you're like, wow, that's a lot of different little countries next to each other. So, yeah, I could go on about that, but this is an arts entertainment program. I love history. Yeah, I'm all like, oh, you're from an ancient culture. But anyway, and on that, I don't want to leave you out. What culture do you claim, Amy?
2: Oh, well, let's see. I'm a hodgepodge.
1: Yeah,
2: I would say mostly Lithuanian, Italian, and Irish.
1: I can't just say you're all Europeanish. No, that's great. What a mix. But
3: I have another fun fact.
1: Yes.
3: So I'm Armenian. That's who I am.
1: Yes.
3: And I speak, you know, that's my language.
1: Yes.
3: My first. But I was born in Beirut, Lebanon.
1: Oh, that's your accent. Because I didn't want to presume your Arabic, but your accent.
3: And Aline is a French word. And, you know, Lebanon used to be French.
1: Yes, that's
3: colony,
1: right. Yes, that's right.
3: So, yeah. That's where my name comes from.
1: Yeah, because I was almost going to smack down and say, you're Arabic, ain't you? And no.
3: I'm fluent in it.
1: Yeah.
3: Speak it.
1: Because in Vallejo, we have a rule where we can't presume the ethnicity of the person we're talking to.
3: Yeah.
1: Not even you, Amy. Like, in Vallejo... I get called different races, and I finally ended it all by saying I'm Californian. And when they really poke me, I say I'm Chicano redneck, and they're like, huh?
0: You know, I was raised there, but most of my life I've lived in the U.S.
1: Uh-huh.
0: So this is home for me.
1: Yes,
0: but I feel so blessed to have, you know, been born and raised and, you know, and knowing all the different languages, it is just, it's a blessing, I
1: think. Yes. Yeah, Vallejo and Benicia, our little Carquinez Street area, there's no place like it on earth. I like the freedom we have here to be ourselves and being able to also have the mountains nearby, the beach nearby, Napa Valley, Sonoma Valley, Sassoon Valley. Why do we stay despite the high prices? Because of all of these features.
0: It's Mediterranean.
1: It's Mediterranean, yes.
0: For me, it's
1: and
0: important.
1: It's also Eastern Asian culture all around, yeah.
0: I need to see the water.
1: Yeah. Yes. Oh, my gosh, yeah. I can't even begin to describe because we are so blessed to be here, and despite the high prices, but like the high prices are affecting artists and musicians and actors.
0: Absolutely.
1: So one of the reasons why this program exists is to keep promoting your good work in stimulating the local economy. You're even hiring people from here to there from the local area when you can afford it.
0: Yeah.
1: Small businesses are the backbone of our community, but also artists and their galleries are the backbone of our culture. So thank you so much for staying in there since this is almost thankless to do this. But you get a lot of thanks from everyone who's inspired by your art classes, who are inspired by your shop. And I really hope you can make it out. The Happy Life Pottery website is happylifepottery.com, and they have the Benicia Arts Festival on their homepage, as well as a few other gallery spaces. They've updated their website. So if you want to look it up, please. We've only got 30 more days. I got hella more guests to bring in here for Tuesday's morning show. The North Bay Uprising morning show is every Tuesday at 10 a.m. to 12 noon. And then this program from 5 to 6 p.m. on Thursday is the Gathering of the Tribes. We've been able to work out with the Benicia Arts Gallery Alliance to bring in as many gallery directors as possible, maybe a musician here and there. Thank you so much for your time. We only got a few minutes left. I figure if you have anything else you'd like to add, name drop. You're on broadcasting. Tell us as many names as you want. Eileen, you go first.
0: What do you mean by name drop?
1: Hey, your special person who comes to my classes. I'm name dropping you. Hey, special friend. My church member. Hello.
0: Oh, my gosh. Who am I going to? There's like thousands of people.
2: We're overwhelmed now.
0: Thousands of people. Who to name? I mean, you know, the thing is, over the years, people come and stay at our shop. Mm-hmm. They don't just come and buy something and leave. Mm-hmm. We actually know people by their names. And for my shop, people have always, expressed that this has been their art therapy, their therapy, actually.
1: Yes.
0: Because I actually know people, and then we talk and we socialize. And then I cannot tell you how many friends I have made through the studio, through my business, and like best of friends. And over the years, we've kept that relationship. I cannot name one.
1: You're really smart.
0: I cannot. It's too many. I can name my husband.
1: Oh, please do.
0: Backbone.
1: Yeah.
0: He has been my number one supporter in everything. And without him, Art Center cannot exist, because he does all those glazings and firings, and he keeps the motor going.
1: Wow.
0: You know, he is like really the heart. I mean, I do all the classes and the designing and the workshops, ordering, website, social media, everything. Like, we wear so many hats.
1: You're a lucky man, dude. And she's beautiful. Lucky.
0: Yeah. And then my beautiful daughters.
1: Uh-huh.
0: Yeah, they went out of town for a while, but Benicia rings you back, you know.
1: Yes.
0: They're both back in town. One of my daughters actually work at Daughter of Luna, which is, she's going to be one of our flower designers.
2: Yeah. Her aspect of the festival. That'll be another thing, a whole other thing in addition to the festival. You all have not even started to hear the half of it.
0: I know. So, but we have to keep some for the other
1: Yes.
0: So anyways, they're both in town. So my daughter's name is Nirvana, and Araz, the other, my
1: beautiful
0: other
1: Armenian names.
0: Yes, thank you. So, yeah, those two, I mean, I can, yeah, but as far as name drop other customers, I can't, you know, because it'll be not, there are just too many, that, and I love them all. I appreciate the support throughout the years.
1: I don't think rappers could have done it better than you, by the way, because rappers know how to name drop. They're like, did. But you just did it beautifully. And you, Amy, do you have any names you want to drop?
2: Well, I, first of all, totally agree with Eileen as far as, oh my gosh, our customers are just, it's so fun because to get people coming back over and over, whether it's to the store, classes, and get to know people is so fabulous. But I will say, I mean, our operation could not be done without, we have so many people that that we employ, but also that volunteer and that are just amazing. So one of our hand building instructors who, if anybody's been to the store, they've probably seen her. Robbie Olson is fabulous. Ooh. She's just, and she does our youth programs also. Michael and Silva, she does our dichroic glass and our mosaic classes. And she'll be there also with her booth and then also to help people do a little mosaic ornaments for the festival, of course. But then we also have Nick Gallardo, and he, I mean, he's been with us since the beginning. He lived next door, and we saw him sitting outside, and I was like, hey, how would you like to move that chair about 10 feet to your left there and sit in the store? Anyhow, and he's been awesome. I mean, he's been an instructor. He does all the prep work for the clay and studio work. He's amazing. Just so much stuff for us. We have Jay, who he just graduated high school, but he's been with us for since he was 16. And he does a bunch of studio stuff for us, and just it's so fun. We have people that have graduated and left and come back to do internships with us in the summer, and that want pottery to be, that's their thing, that's what they want to go into, which is just amazing to me. So we've got
1: one more minute.
2: Oh yeah, okay, got it. Anyhow, that lots of people. Oh, wow. It's a whole production that goes on behind the scenes. So yeah, and they're fabulous.
1: Oh, you got one more, Eileen?
0: I have one thing to say.
1: Yeah.
0: Besides our classes, I don't know if you noticed that it's a paint room pottery studio.
1: Yes.
0: With Artcentric, you don't just have to come and take classes. Uh-huh. You can come on a drop-in basis.
1: That's exactly important to say. Please.
2: We do not.
1: Support.
2: Just so you know, we are not a drop-in. Yeah. And okay. So Eileen's why, like, is. Sometimes people come.
1: Happy Life Pottery is right across the street from Artcentric.
0: Yes.
1: They're both different kinds of art businesses, mm-hmm. and I'm really happy to be able to promote y'all. One more name drop for myself is the Benicia Herald. Mm-hmm. Print-only newspaper. They have an art section in that print-only newspaper that is phenomenal. So they do their best with their professional journalists to promote the local art, so I just want to name drop them as well. And thank you to all you listeners out there for going out to support your local artists. I want to recap real briefly. At the very start of all this, I was mentioning a Second Friday Art Walk, and that's happening tomorrow in downtown Vallejo. Please go out and support. If you're an artist, it's free of charge. Just set up a table. You don't have to sign up or pay anything. Just go to the Marin Street area, set up your table. Done. Okay, second off is, Arts Blooms at the Benicia Arts Festival, and that's going to be a big focus of mine on a couple of my programs. So again, thank you, Eileen and Amy, and I look forward to introducing all you out there with upcoming guests who are going to be participating in the Benicia Arts Festival. Thank you to the Benicia Arts Gallery Alliance. Thank y'all.
3: Thank you so much for having us.
2: Thank you. We appreciate it.
1: Plow Zone is coming up with Plowman and Scott Reese. They're both named Scott, by the way. And they are all American rock and roll in some country. And they kick it up to 11 out of 10. 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

0: What is up, everyone out there in Ozcat land? 89.5 KZCT, Scott Reese here. What is going on? It is a beautiful, beautiful Thursday night here in the left coast, on the left coast that we are here in California. And I want to thank everyone for listening. We got a kick-ass show tonight. We got all kinds of guests. We have guests and we have Plowman and we have Dilly Briggs. So just checking on everyone tonight. What is going on? We got lots of music here. We got the bands we got today: Stone Luck, The Far Worse, End of Story, Chasing the Devil. We're going to be bringing on Jay from Chasing the Devil. They have a new song out called Wired. We got Cry Witch. We got Garbage Girlfriend. We're going to be doing an interview with Garbage Girlfriend. Also, tomorrow, we're going to be doing an interview with the vocalist from Anthrax and the original vocalist, the only vocalist from Armored Saint, Mr. John Bush. We're going to be interviewing him for our Roku TV show. And we're going to be interviewing next week another band called Hillbilly Vegas, which we will be playing today. Just want you guys to check out the website, theplowsonradioshow.com. Check out all the bands that we play. Check them out. Like them, share them, follow them. Just like you guys know you do right here on 89.5 Ozcat Radio. Thank you for listening. Bands we got coming up here. We got the Soap Girls. They're coming out on a new tour, coming out in a couple months. We got the Dolly Rods. We got Rebels Opera. We have Shedheads. We got the Shedheads coming up. We got Joe Lore. We got Drugs and Sports. We know there's Drugs and Sports. And we got Black Hats. But right now we're gonna be playing a band called Brother Venus. Check them out. Check them out. Thanks for listening. Beautiful night here in Northern California on Ozcat Radio. Kick back. Listen to some good music with the Plow Zone. Hit us up. Scott Reese. Peace.
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0: 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Hey, what's up? 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
0: This is Jeremy Pinnick from the Double Bear Boys. Wanting y'all to shine on.

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0: Hey, Jay from the Good Old Boys, what's going on?
1: How's everybody doing out there, man? Tune into the Plow Zone every chance you get.

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This here's Mofugger, brewer of the world famous Mofugger Malt Liquor. 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On the Mofugger Malt Liquor, and then on the Plow Zone radio show. Suck it.

0: 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All right, we got Drugs in Sports. We got the Black Hats. But right now we have Joe Lohr, the Weatherman, on the Plow Zone. Radio
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0: 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You talking about something crazy, or is this something legal?
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0: And that band was The Propagators. I really like that song. You got to check out that band, The Propagators. Very cool. I like all the stuff that we're playing nowadays. So we got the new song from our friend Jeff Young, former guitar player for Megadeth. They have a new song called on the Kings of Thrash. Kings of Thrash has a new song with Zetro from Exodus on it, and Gabriel Connor is the vocalist, doing some really good stuff that I really like down the Plow Zone radio show. You got to check it out. Here we go. Check out Kings of Thrash. 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
6: 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How y'all doing out there?
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6: You know it. 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
6: Because I need to download it. I need to download the music so I could get it on the radio station. So if you make it easy for me, we make it easy for you guys to get airplay, exposure, because we're a revolution in the music industry.
7: That's right, man. We spotlight independent music from around the world, and we got a guest today, don't we, Reese?
6: We do. We have Jay from Chasing the Devil. Our buddies on the East Coast, they have a new song out called Wired, and we're going to be talking to Jay here in a minute, but first, we got to talk about all the music that we are going to be playing.
7: All right, let's talk about it.
6: All right, we're going to be playing Stone Luck, The Far Worse, End of Story, Cry Witch, The Hellflowers, Garbage Girlfriend. Now, we're going to be doing a video for Roku interview with Garbage Girlfriend, and I was talking with their liaison, and I said, well, why don't we bring him on Wednesday? We could do live radio. And she said, well, two of them are still in high school, and they're in school. So I was like, wow, how would you like to be in high school, be in a basically a kick-ass band, and, you know, you're still in high school? Wow, that's so impressive.
7: You know? Yeah, man. Bunch of young girls rocking out from around the world, man. And that's kind of, well, that's what we like to do in the Plow Zone is play independent music from around the world, no matter what age. Right.
6: Hey, you know what? Good music is good music. That's what I think. And Garbage Girlfriend is right up there. So we're going to be checking them out. We also have, I don't know if it's Jonathan and the Snakes or just the Snakes. I'm not sure. But we're going to be playing their new music. We have Ultra Bomb. We have Crowbot. We have Hillbilly Vegas. We have Big Pond, Soul Weaver, and lots more.
7: Lots more in the Plow Zone.
6: That is right. So now we're going to be bringing on Jay, the vocalist for Chasing the Devil. They have a new song called Wired. Jay, my friend, welcome to the Plow Zone.
8: What's up? What is up, buds? How you guys doing?
6: We are doing well.
7: I'm doing okay, man. We're doing all right.
6: Yes,
8: yeah, I miss you guys. It's been a little bit. I think it was Cali last time, right?
6: I think so. I think we had a good time.
8: I think we might have had a little fun.
7: Beach, man. Yeah, Huntington Beach, wasn't it? Yeah.
8: Yeah, it was, man. Yeah, absolutely. Yep. Small little place in Huntington Beach, and we had some good times.
6: Definitely. So why don't you tell us about your new release, Wired?
8: Yeah, man, and first and foremost, thank you guys for always just being such huge supporters of local music and all that. I want to say that strongly because it definitely makes a difference, man. You guys have definitely helped a lot of bands out there, man, so just know that. It's much appreciated. This song, Wired, we ended up, it was half written before we went into the studio. Kind of a little take. We're usually leaning more on the heavier side of stuff. And we weren't really sure where to go with this. So we had two songs ready in the can to go to record. And then this one was unfinished. And we're like, well, we're here. We got time. So we ended up finishing it in the studio, kind of just putting all the pieces together. And we're like, man, you know, it's such a different track for us. But man, the feedback that we've gotten from it and the love that we got from our fans from it is it definitely makes us feel proud of it. You know, that we pushed forward with the envelope and just tried some stuff that we never tried before, you know. So, yeah, it's a cool tune, different take.
6: Definitely. You guys are, you know, you have all different types of music. You know, you got hard, you got a heavy, you've got, and this song, your voice, I want to tell you, you sound excellent. And, you know, you guys are very diverse. You know, that's what I like about your band. You guys, I never know what I'm going to get, like a box of chocolates.
8: I think we all sit back and laugh. I'm like, you want rap? We got that. You want country? We got that. What do you need? You want heavy? We got that. We just don't know. We should have called ourselves Identity Crisis out of the gate, you know, for the band name. That's kind of who we are, man. It's like we're accepting of all that stuff, especially now, you know. It's like just keep the creative going, you know.
6: Right. Why don't you tell us about this song, Wired?
8: Yeah, so this is the first time for myself kind of writing outside of, I usually am more introspective of my own, you know, when I write songs. This one was kind of like, you know, let's get out of the box and create a storyline. And I think it hits for a lot of people where they are in their life, that feeling of being lost, just, you know, everyone's searching for themselves. The fight with addiction, their fight with just depression alone, man. I think a lot of people are feeling that hit a lot. So, kind of took it from there and wrote to that, you know. So a lot of people that have heard it said, hey, man, you have no idea how much that if this affected me, and thank you for writing it, you know. And that's what it's all about, man. It's like you take the song, it's yours. Once we release it, it's like we always say, hey, listen, our baby's out now. It's all for interpretation and for other people to take on, you know. That's a little gift, you know.
6: Perfect.
8: So, yeah, it was a cool writing session, man, with this, because we literally sat down, pen to paper, you know, huddled down, you know, all of us four guys just going, okay, where do we go with this, you know, and we all came together with it, so I'm proud of it.
6: Very good. Scott, what do you have, my friend?
7: Yeah, Jason, tell us about the rest of your band, the rest of the crew that you're writing and recording with in Chasing the Devil.
8: We got the Mantis, which is Seth Rand on drums. He's the young boy in the band. One of the best drummers I've ever played with. He's killing it. So he's a jack of all trades, man. Can sing, can play guitar, can do all the things. Awesome songwriter too. We're all songwriters, which is cool. Eric O'Melia is the guitar player, but we call him the Mad Scientist. We also call him Wreck-It Ralph. If you knew him well, if you hung out with us well enough, long enough, you'd know that he's the Wreck-It Ralph, the Mad Scientist of the band, man. He's got a lot to do with all the technical side and a lot of the recording aspects and prepping all of us for recording. And then we got Q Burt, man, the voice of it's definitely the Italian voice of the band, man, where he doesn't hold back. He's honest as can be. But you know, seeing, you know, between all those guys live on stage, man, it's just an entertaining bunch, man. I got with those guys about probably 4.5 years now with this whole crew, and we played in different bands together. I said, man, if there was ever an opportunity that I could play with these guys, you know, that's my crew, right? Because it's just they're just animated, crazy guys live, and they pull you right into a show. So I'm more than blessed to be where I'm at with these guys, you know. So, and me, I'm just a Frenchie, man. I'm a little Frenchie in the band, you know, trying to make my way. So that's it, you know. But we're all great friends too, so it's, you know, all these adventures that you guys have seen us on and what we've been on, like, you know, hunting the deeps, like the last time you saw you guys. Listen, it's not a good time, you know. You're gonna play music with your best friends. What else could you ask for, you know?
6: Wow. Hey,
7: right,
6: we saw you guys live, and I was very impressed, let me tell you that. That's why I always contact you guys and say, give me some music. So when I heard this new song, I was like, wow, impressive.
8: Yeah, and we're not going to stop, man. There's a back layer of all this material that I think we wrote a whole other album just in lieu of, like, us being, you know, being out and about. So there's, you know, all the music that's, you know, just backlogged right now. We can't, you know, we just wish we had all the time in the world to get to. But we're just going to release as we go. You know, we have another song coming out in the next month, and then we have, you know, we're going to just re-recording, you know, get these songs out. They don't belong to us anymore. That's what we say. Like, it's done now. Let them out in the world, you know?
6: Got it.
8: So yeah, no, it's been a really fun ride, man, with these guys, and I feel blessed, you know, honestly.
6: All right. Why don't you tell our audience how they could get a hold of Chasing the Devil?
8: Well, all the platforms, we talked about the streaming platforms. We're not going to talk about one, right?
6: all of them.
8: All the streaming platforms are out there. You know, we're on, you know, Facebook Land, you know, hit us up on that world. We're always on that. But if you want more information, we're at chasingthedevilnh@gmail.com. Hit us up there, man. If you guys like what you hear, we have some new fan packs that are going out too. So people that sign up and want to get on what we call, we have a side little club called the Sinners Club on Facebook. So if you get on the Sinners Club, which is the fan base there, we have some really cool little goodies to give out to new fans. So we're doing that. So it's been anywhere, all platforms, but Chasing the Devil NH at Gmail is the fastest way to get to us.
6: All right.
7: Good, man. Yeah, sounds good.
6: Well, let's do it.
8: No, like I said, this has been fun. And again, I can't say it enough, man. I've said it 9 million times to you guys. What you guys do for music is it just means so much to so many people that are trying to get their stuff out there. And I got to say, man, the what's the name of the band? It was Garbage Girlfriend. You guys are talking about those guys?
6: Yes.
8: Epic name. I know. And I can't believe we're in high school. So I'm going to be checking those guys out after I leave here and just seeing what they're all about.
6: Those girls. Those girls out. All girl band.
8: I think we've all had one of those. Hey, I didn't say it, man. You said it first, but I'm like, I said it. The Plows unsaid it. I think everybody's got to go something now and then from time to time. I'm so dead after this interview. It wasn't me. No, we said it. You know, hey.
6: Great band.
8: It is what it is.
6: All right,
8: Jay. Gotta go through it.
6: All right, Jay.
7: Hey, if it don't kill you, make you stronger.
8: Oh, man, I can lift some weight now.
6: All right, guys, we are going to be listening to Chasing the Devil's new song called Wired. Jay, I want to thank you so much, and keep following the Plow Zone, because we're following you, my friend.
8: Yeah, likewise. Love you guys. Thank you so much for your support, man.
6: You betcha.
7: All right, bro.
6: All right.
8: Later, boys.
6: Let's do it. This is Chasing the Devil, Wired, on the Plow Zone.

0: 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What's going on, everyone? Scott Reese here. 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

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All right, guys, this is a band out of Las Vegas, Brian Heason. Thank you for sending in this band. This is The Far Worse. This is their song called Vicious Cycle. You're listening to The Plow Zone.

And that is a band called Cry Witch. You got to check them out because they won. They were the winners of Metallica's Get the Load Out contest with that song Wait for Nightfall. Really great band. I want you to check out all the bands that we play. That is what it is all about. Sharing the music, sharing the love. All right. We got Dilly Briggs coming up. And I do believe our friend Murphy is going to be coming into the studio as always. In his tuxedo, he is always helping out the Plow Zone radio show. Murphy and Dilly Briggs will be up later in the show. But right now we have a band called End of Story. This is 26 Skeletons. Plow Zone.

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We spotlight independent music from around the world, and we don't charge you shit. So, people that are going, oh, how much is this going to cost? Nothing. Nada. 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Zero. Nada. 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Plowzone. This is Jonathan and the Snakes, but I believe their Facebook page says the Snakes, not Jonathan and the Snakes. So I need to get a little clarification on that. This is their song called Shadow Mine on the Plowzone.

And that is a band called Ultra Bomb, Look Forward in Anger. And these are former members of Husker Du. We got Greg Norton. We got Ryan Smith, formerly of Soul Asylum. Derek O'Brien of Social D. Check these guys out. Really great band. That's what we want to do. We want to spotlight all the music that's coming out. So check out all the bands that we play. And that is Ultra Bomb, and they are from Minneapolis, Minnesota. All right, next band we have is a band called Hillbilly Vegas. They have a song called Mr. Midnight. And if you can guess who this guest vocalist is, you win the Plow Zone Party Pack. All right, check out Hillbilly Vegas. I'm going to be interviewing him next week for the Roku TV show. If you want your band interviewed, you guys want to get on the Plow Zone, hit us up. PlowZoneplaylist@gmail.com. All right, this is Mr. Midnight, Plow Zone.

And could you guess that background vocalist in there? That is Mr. Paul Rodgers from Bad Company. He lended some vocals to Hillbilly Vegas, their song Mr. Midnight. I want you guys to check out all the bands that we play. We get lots of people coming in. What kind of music do you play? Do you play metal? Yes. Do you play rock? Yes. Do you play jazz? Yes. Do you play... We play it all. We play what is sent to us. You send us some music, we will check it out and put it on the Plow Zone playlist. Check out all our posts. And we thank you guys for listening to the Plow Zone Radio Show. We are here every week on a whole lot of different stations. So check us out. Hit us up. The next song we have is a band out of Australia. We have Robbie Tyler. We want to thank you. You know, I love the reach that we have. People are sending us music from all over the world, and we're spotlighting you guys. So this is Big Pond Weekend Overdrive on the Plow Zone.

0: And that is Big Pond with Weekend Overdrive. And that's what I'm looking forward to. How about you, Mr. Plowman?
1: I'm looking for a good time this weekend, man. And yeah, it's good that people sit in this music from all around the world, right?
0: You know it. You know, I feel privileged to have this, you know, this many people out there that are, you know, there's so many bands out there that want to get airplay. And I think we're doing that for them, really.
1: That's right, man. We can't say we'll make you famous, but we'll just get you out there. We'll let you be heard, you know?
0: That's true. We might not make you famous, but hey, we're giving you the chance. That's sort of how I look at it. You know, we're giving you guys a hand up. We're giving you guys an ear, and we're friends and we're family. That's what I feel we are here on the Plowza Radio Show.
1: That's right. You never know, man, when it catches your ear, you know, and you start following the band or whatever, start interacting with them, engaging with them, and engaging with us, man. That's what it's all about.
0: You know it. So what's up with you?
1: Me?
0: Yeah.
1: Plowzone all down here in a beautiful Lake Havasu, Arizona, man. Just making my rounds and doing the Plowzone radio show, which we've been doing for quite a while now.
0: Quite a while. This is, I don't know if this is our, how many shows we have, but I'm at 350 since I started writing them down. You know?
1: So you start writing down. So add a couple hundred more on top of that easily.
0: Oh, yeah. Easy. We're right? Doing probably 45 a year. So 45, 90, probably a good 800 to 900 shows I think we've done.
1: Yeah, yeah. Easily, man. Easily, man. That's what it's all about, man. A lot of good times, a lot of good bands, and a lot of good music.
0: That is right. That's what we do. We spotlight you. Keep sending in the music and let us put it on our airwaves for the masses.
1: That's right. A lot of great interviews through the years, man. We've had all kinds, man. It's kind of a blur with all the cool ones we've done, man. But yeah, we've had all kinds of great conversations with all kinds of great people all around the world.
0: All around the world. That's what I was going to say. We're going to be interviewing Garbage Girlfriend coming up. We're going to be interviewing Hillbilly Vegas next week.
1: All right, that might be me here in a couple days.
0: What's that?
1: Hillbilly Vegas, that's me.
0: That's definitely you, Scott.
1: I might be going to Vegas, yeah, here in a couple days. So.
0: Nah, that's what we do. Because people are always saying, the show sounds really different. You got rock metal, you got rap, we bring it all. We bring it in all comers. That's the fun of this, you know?
1: All kinds of cool stuff, man. All right, what we got up next, Reese?
0: All right, I want to thank Lady Sandra and Eric Hayes from Digital Revolution Radio. Great, check them out. You got to check them out. We're there on Fridays from 8 a.m. till 10 a.m. And they sent us some music, and this is a band called Soul Weaver. It's not that serious. Seriously, it's not, Scott. Not that serious.
1: Is it really? Is that the name of the song or what?
0: Yeah. It's not that serious.
1: It's not that serious is the name of the song?
0: Yep.
1: It surely can't be serious.
0: Not. Seriously. Soul Weaver. Plowzone.
1: I am serious. I am serious, and don't call me Shirley.
0: All right, Shirley. Plowzone.

0: bonk. You serious?
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And that is a band called The Fods, F-O-D-S, and that is The Fods and Nightwolf. That is Kickback. Like I said, we do whatever the hell we want here. We play the music that is sent to us. 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This is a band called N-O-U. 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

With the ding, dang, dong, that is N-O-U. Like I said, we get music, all types of different music, and all, some of it's right for the show and some of it isn't, but if I like it and I'm walking around singing ding, dang, dong, then it gets stuck in my head and I play it. I want to thank you guys all for sending us the music for our show. Your music is our show, and we thank you. We thank the Plow Zone family, and we consider you family when you send us music and we play it. That's what it's all about. It's sharing the music, sharing the love. We have Dilly Briggs coming up, but right now we have Damn It Records. What it is we offer Damn It Records, a show on 24 Hour Starlink Media, which is all exclusively on the Plow Zone Radio Show. And we're going to be playing an hour of Damn It Records music. And I like this song, so we're going to be playing it. This is a band called Hurting Germs. They are Cardiff Street Punk. This is Boots in the Basement, Plow Zone.

0: And that is a band called Hurting Germs. That is from Damn It Records. Check out all the record companies that we spotlight. And we also spotlight our friend, our girl, Dilly Briggs. Welcome back, Dilly. What in the hell have you been doing?
1: I have just been, I think, everywhere, doing a little bit of everything. I've been dealing with some life issues with my car, but I'm happy everything on that is resolved. I've got several shows that I'm actually going to be covering here real soon. And, of course, we sent in some new music from Garbage Girlfriend and Segmentia.
0: Yes, we have been playing Garbage Girlfriend for quite a while, and I have been talking with their manager, and we set them up with a Roku TV interview. But here's the funny part, is I said, hey, can you guys come on the show live Wednesday? And she said, well, two of the girls are still in high school, and they really can't take time off. And I was like,
1: oh, my goodness.
0: Yeah. They are. I mean, imagine that, being in a band and you're still in high school and you are getting, you know, major attention from all over the world. And I think that's just great. So, yeah, Garbage Girlfriend, they have a new song out. It actually, the video comes out tomorrow night, but we have it. Of course we have. It's called Twist of Fate, and we're going to be playing that. And you also sent us another band called Segmentia, I think.
1: Yes, Segmentia. Now, Segmentia has been around for a little while, and this, they say, is like their new, like kind of a new revised, heavier, darker version of the new single that they've got called Before the Dawn. And they also have a brand new music video out for it as well that just dropped.
0: Really?
1: And yeah, so I love it. And where, take a guess where the band is from.
0: Segmentia.
1: Our favorite place for musicians?
0: Finland?
1: Yes.
0: Are you?
1: It is a Finnish metal band.
0: Like I said, we got to go to Finland, guys.
1: Yeah, they're calling us. Like, they're literally, it's like everything is calling us. We have to go do like a live show out there or something, like a weekend, like one of their festivals. Or that, something like that, you know, when they have one of their really big festivals, we're definitely going to have to come out and see them as well. But yeah, we love them. We love Finnish. We love that that's a new Finnish band, metal band. They've reinvented themselves, you know, so this song is a little heavier than maybe some of the songs that they have put out before, you know, for that bands know about their music and everything else. So I think it's awesome because, you know what, bands need to play with what's in their head and, you know, try something new and expand out. So then they expand out from that regular everyday revenue that they're in, you know,
0: right.
1: And, you know, and it brings in other, you get other fans, because then now when you reinvent yourself and add different things, you're also now reinventing your audience as well.
0: You're expanding your audience. That's, you know, that's the fun part. Everybody.
1: Right.
0: Yeah, and I think that's what we do, is obviously we're giving exposure to all the bands, and we're just giving them a helping hand. Hey, guys, we like your music, and why don't you, you know, follow, like, share the Plowzone Radio Show, the Dilly News Rock Show, and all the other friends that we have, you know, out there in the music world.
1: Exactly. And everybody's got their own little different connections. Like some of these bands, you know, we'll overlap because we have different emails and places for people to submit, because I'm also on my home base of Chaotic Radio.
0: Yep.
1: So that's got a different fan base as well, since there's also a lot of punk and the heavy hard metal stuff there. So we do get a good variety, but sometimes we just cross over because we're, you know, all the radio stations out there, we do get a crossover when the band managements automatically send out to a certain number of radio stations. So sometimes, you know, Scott and I will cross over like, oh, I know you already got Garbage Girlfriend, because I actually was introduced to this band through you.
0: Yep.
1: And their management also happens to be management that sends me music as well. So they sent us both the yep. same stuff. So we thought it would be great to go ahead and feature more music from Garbage Girlfriend as they just debuted, was it last week or the week before?
0: Yep.
1: Not just recently on the Plow Zone.
0: Yep.
1: And no, I think it's a great story, though, that we found out. So some of these girls are in high school, but doesn't that bring you back to when you're in high school? Everybody in high school knows that band.
0: Oh, my.
1: Right? The high school band, one or two high school bands. You know, there's always a band that comes out of your high school, and they get all, like, all the you know, all the kids from the classes to come out to their shows. And usually they're like garage shows and things like that until they're old enough to get into venues. That's how No Doubt started.
0: Yes.
1: That is how No Doubt started, because I went to school with all the band members of No Doubt, except for Gwen. She went to our competition school, but Tony went to Anaheim High School with me, and but she was dating Tony at the time back in high school, so we would see her at like the football shows and things like that because of that. And so she was at my high school. She was one of the bands that came out that brought all the school out. And the other one was the hardcore heavy metal band Visitor, which was the band family that I grew up with.
0: Really?
1: So I grew up in the metal scene while I watched No Doubt literally from the beginning to opening for Kiss when they first started hitting it big.
0: Wow.
1: So I watched those band members and all of them, and I was, you know, just because I grew up with them in the high school, so it was just like, oh, yeah, I hope you make it. Oh, I'll make it, No Doubt.
0: You know? No Doubt. Well, you know what band? I didn't go to high school with them, but they were in the same music scene here around here in Northern California. And I remember going and watching them, and I'm going, who the hell is Papa Roach? Who's Papa Roach?
1: Oh, and my goodness.
0: Next thing you know, they are the hottest thing on MTV, and they're from right around here. And used to go watch them and thinking, all right, these guys are good. And, you know, never know. You never know.
1: Right, exactly. You never know who's going to hit it big. So Garbage Girlfriend, and one of the stories that Scott did tell us that they relate to him is how they came up with their name.
0: Yeah.
1: And this is relevant when you're in high school until you get to where you're our age and it's not that relevant anymore. But when you're starting out, it is. Tell them the story. Tell them.
0: Well, I guess I'm not sure which member. I guess.

0: school yet.
1: Not even out of it. So thank you to the ex-boyfriend for making sure that song and the name sticks in the head, because when you get a name like that and an unusual story of how you got the name, that becomes a little cornerstone for your fans, because then everybody knows about that, and it's something that will resonate with other fans and other people. Oh, now that I broke up with you, I'm a garbage girlfriend. But before, I was a chaseable one, right?
0: That's right.
1: So, yeah. So think about that, mister, while she's sitting on stage.
0: Yeah, take that, asshole. Take that, asshole.
1: You know? I'm a girl. I reverted to my high school days and my ex that I broke up with. So sorry, it's all flooded back. But that's what music's about, though. It's about stories and connecting to people. And I think that's a great story. And so I love it. And yeah, I was happy that they sent us their new track that we get to play for everybody out there as well.
0: That's right. So, you know, we might as well just play it right now, because we're talking about Garbage Girlfriend. And I want to thank their management, Trevana, I believe. Trezana. She's going to hook up the interview, and we're going to be interviewing all the girls from Garbage Girlfriend. And as of tomorrow, the new song comes out on YouTube. But, you know, we always have the music. We have the music first, right, as always. So let's listen.
1: Listeners, you get the first listen to the song before the rest of the world.
0: That is right. All right, this is the new release from Garbage Girlfriend, "Twist of Fate," on the Plow Zone with Dilly.

0: Oh, love that. That is Garbage Girlfriend with Twist of Fate. Well, I mean, what a great thing to be in a band in high school. I mean, to be in a band in high school is fun and cool, but to be getting the recognition that these girls are getting is incredible.
1: Right, because that's what we were talking about kind of when the song was playing and everything we were talking amongst ourselves is the fact that you remember that type of stuff because when you're in high school, whatever your big event, whatever you're doing at that particular moment, it's a real significant thing.
0: Yes.
1: You know, yep. So that's because that is your big thing. And if you're striving to put your music out there, most high school bands do not get their music on FM radio.
0: No.
1: Like that.
0: That's
1: just
0: true.
1: Boom.
0: Unless
1: so
0: they're good.
1: Ladies are doing a great job. You know, your management, you got a great management. They know what they're doing to make sure to get your music out there. You know, because again, that's a really hard thing to do, especially when you're just starting in the industry. And like you said, they're already getting major airplay and major attention.
0: You know what? Why? You know why? They're a good band. And that's really all that matters. Are you a good band? Great. You're going to get the recognition you deserve.
1: Right. It shows. It definitely shows because, I mean, to be honest, there's times where we've gotten music sent to us that I'm like, I'm not even sure if I understand the music, let alone the lyrics. You know?
0: Yes. A lot. A lot of music.
1: And that happens. You can't help it. Sometimes that just happens. And, you know, and whatnot, you know. But I love the fact that we can go through this and we get a lot of the stuff firsthand. We get the ones that most people, again, don't ever get to hear the music like this where we get it ahead of time. And then because we get it ahead of time, everybody out there listening to us gets to hear that music before the rest of the world. So it's a big deal. So congratulations, you know, to Garbage Girlfriend. We love you. We love the name. We love the music. We love playing it. And now all our audience out there will love you too.
0: That is true. That is true. All right. Let's move on to the next band from Finland, Segmentia. What do you know about them?
1: Okay, now Segmentia, let me put this here. Let me go through again just to make sure. Sorry, I got to make sure I go backwards to get all my information correct. Now, I know, because we get so much and I try to make sure I have what's in front of me, what they send me so that, you know, I'm not mixing up what they also would like their fans to know. Now, again, we talked about this being a Finnish metal band. And they've reinvented themselves now, and they have more of a little bit of a melodic culture in their homeland, they said, in Finland. And their first single, Before the Dawn, is a band debut, they're saying, to weave together some heavy guitar textures in there. And they dedicated to themselves to some intense performances. And they have also a new video out for all of this. And they say the new music video for Before the Dawn is a very visually rich video, and they compare it as a French film.
0: Oh.
1: So if you like those type of films, which I actually do, and I do like to have, I like the dubbed over films and stuff like that. I'm very much into that type of old film culture type stuff. So yeah, I didn't get a chance to see the video yet, but I'm definitely going to watch it right after this. I've already heard the music. I love it. And yeah, I think it's fantastic. So this is them kind of like a little bit of a reinvention of themselves. And this is their new track, Before the Dawn.
0: On the Plow Zone.

0: And that is Segmentia. I can't even say it. I want to say Segmentia.
1: I think it's supposed to be with a slight accent. I think it's supposed to be Segmentia.
0: Segmentia. Okay.
1: I could be wrong. You never know.
0: Hey, you never know. That's, I get these bands and I'm like, what? What does that say? You know, they spell it phonetically, or they put in different letters, and oh well, it's all good. All good music, and that is a great band out of Finland, where we are very popular.
1: I was going to say, you know, they're trying to get us to come out. I think that's what it is, you know, and I think if they have a little festival in our names, you know, just, you know, we're going to have a little festival, you know, to welcome the Plow Zone and all the people connected to them. Well, just, you know, and it'll just be our own little thing. We can, like, we can put events on in Finland and just be sold out and not even be there.
0: Well, what we got to do is put it out in the universe. We need to throw it out in the universe, and the universe will respond, you know?
1: Exactly. you put it out there with love and kindness and all this, you know, the goodness out there in your heart, and that'll return tenfold.
0: That's right.
1: And so that's what we're going to, that's how we're going to play it off, and that's what we're going to say. And keep it that way.
0: That's our story, and we're sticking to it.
1: That's right. We've already told people we're the good side of the Pied Pipers, as we play our little horns and run around and stuff. All the bands are following us and they're playing and adding their music in.
0: That's right. Yes.
1: I love it though. But it's, you know, but it's awesome because then you get such a good mix. And like, so we've had music from Finland, we've had music from the UK, we've had music now also from here in California where I am at. And I'm actually going to be going to see a really cool event in the next couple of weeks. Not this weekend, but
0: What's
1: next
0: that?
1: Weekend. And everybody can still get tickets. There's enough time. This is an awesome band called Hypnostic. And once again, it's called Hip, like H-I-P, Gnostic. Mm-hmm. Hypnostic, not, you know, in the trance and stuff. It's kind of like trance. Yeah, my music puts you in a trance. I think it's kind of like that, you know?
0: Right.
1: I love this band, though. They are embedded heavy here into the Orange County and LA County music scene. They're extremely well known. They've been around for a long time. And I love seeing this band. They're amazing. There is a possibility that you met the singer and founder, who is Blake Hastings, because he did come out to the Rock Rage Radio red carpet at Stages.
0: Ah, probably did.
1: Now, he wasn't there with his band playing, as it was a corporate party and it was mainly the Rock Rage bands with a few OC, you know, headlining there. But it was mainly, as it was a corporate, it was mainly them. But he does have, he didn't bring his whole band. It was him, though. He did show up to come and show us support, which was awesome. Thank you, Blake. Thank you, Blake Hastings, for coming out just to be, you know, again, he is a name in the music scene, and he came out to show us support for our event that we did there with the red carpet for Rock Rage. So I am doing that favor back because his band Hypnostic is also playing at Stages.
0: Nice.
1: So the same place. It's Stages is such an awesome venue. It's called Stages because it has two stages. It's dual staging, so you can have, and they've got like eight bands that are going to be playing, so you know, each band can set up quickly, and then you've got a live show with a lot of bands, but you're able to get everybody playing quickly because you've got two stages that they can work with. And they are calling this the Hypnostic Heavy Hang. And one of the awesome bands that are going to be playing there, I love, is also Subsurface Tension. I know a lot of people in LA, Orange County, you know, Southern California will know this name. The female singer is Jen Taylor Warren. This is a hardcore heavy band, but people know her also as the original singer from the Iron Maidens.
0: Ah.
1: Which was an all-female Iron Maiden tribute band that just shredded, and they were everywhere. They played so many places. The Iron Maidens are still out there playing, but Jen and them did split a while back as she became the lead for Subsurface Tension, and which is a really cool hardcore metal band. And I love it. So there's going to be a lot of bands playing. So you have time to go out and get your tickets. It, again, it's not this weekend, but next weekend at Stages in Santa Ana, California. You can get tickets, go to Stages or go to Hypnostic. You can, you know, order your tickets there or just right there online or in person. And some really cool things to give a shout out, because all the bands that are going to be playing, you have Aries Band, another one called She's So Heavy. We Are No Gentlemen, The Nuisance, and let me see here, Avenue of Sun of the Sun, and I think they're still adding more in. I think this is Unter, U-N-T-E-R, or Unkster, because there's an X in there, but it's in the background, and it's kind of hard to see if it's part of the name or if it's part of the photo, which is a little hard to tell. But another thing that's really cool for everybody out there who, like Scott and I, remember all of the alumni of KNAC.com, pure rock radio station that we all loved. And Junkman from KNAC is going to also be there. He is going to be the host, and he will be raffling off all kinds of crazy things, including Dimebag Darrell's slime guitar.
0: What?
1: Yeah. That's why I wanted to wait to tell you on air what they were raffling. Dimebag, wow. Yeah, they're doing a Dimebag slime guitar. And so I don't know if it's signed or not, but there is always a possibility it's signed, because, again, this is Junkman from KNAC who's up there doing the raffles for all the bands and stuff. And, you know, of course, everybody and all the bands know him. So it's a possibility that it's also signed. Who knows?
0: Oh, wow.
1: You know, and, you know, perhaps his wife, you know, donated something that had something that was already signed. I don't know the whole details on that, other than I know I'm going to win it. I'm putting it in the universe now. My husband would be like, yes, please. You know, I'd love that guitar. And then also they're giving away an Iron Maiden vest, and they're giving away Maiden merch items.
0: Wow. Well, that sounds like a good time at Stages down in Southern California. Dilly, as always, thank you for coming on the Plow Zone radio show. And we're looking forward to next week with what you are going to be bringing us.
1: Yes. Thank you very much. Yes. So in a couple of weeks, I'm going to be bringing footage from there. I'm probably going to be doing some interviews, because Blake did ask if I would come out to, you know, of course, to support and, you know, bring my team out there. So usually when I get asked to come out to these type of events, it's usually we get interviews as well. So that would be really cool. You know, we're going to be able to bring some stuff. I'll go live, so this way we can see, you know, Junkman of KNAC actually out there doing the raffles, and then everybody can watch me win the guitar. I want to win that for my husband.
0: You can't win. You cannot win. That's not how it works. You cannot win.
1: But I'm not part of the event. I'm actually somebody who is going to buy a raffle ticket.
0: Oh.
1: Like, I'm not part of the event. I'm not the one putting it on. Right. You know what I mean? It's a buddy of mine, his band, Hypnostic, that's putting it on. But I'm definitely giving a lot of that shout out because, again, he did come out and support us. He was there to support us and show support. And I want to make sure to support, you know, and I love the shows. The music is awesome. I've seen a lot of these bands. I've seen Hypnostic, I don't know how many times. I've seen Subsurface Tension a number of times also. But some of the other bands, they're new to me that I have not seen. So I think it's going to be really cool that I'll be able to bring some new music out there from bands that I haven't heard of, which means maybe some of our listeners might not have heard of, and then we'll get something new for them too.
0: There you go. All right, Dilly, thank you very much for bringing us some bands today. Our next song is Crownlands with Black Star on the Plow Zone.

0: is this?
1: Yes, it's a mental hospital for mentally disturbed people such as myself.
0: Are you mentally disturbed?
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0: And that is a band called Element of Fate. That is their song called War Horse. And I want to thank MDPR for sending us music, because your music is our show, right?
1: That is right, man. We've been saying that for a while. Your music is our show, man. We want to thank everybody for tuning in to the Plow Zone radio show, streaming around the world. We got bells going off, man, because we're so badass.
0: Those are warning bells right there.
1: Those are warning bells, yeah. Well, whatever.
0: All right.
1: I'm hearing bells.
0: So we want to thank Jay with Chasing the Devil with their new song called Wired. That's what we like to do. We like to get your new music out, because that's what we do. We spotlight you guys. That's our show.
1: We like to get wired with your music. Yeah, we get wired with your music. Woo!
0: Woo!
1: All jacked up.
0: All right. Bands that we played. We played Stone Luck, The Far Worse, End of Story, Cry Witch, The Hell Flowers, Garbage Girlfriend, Jonathan and the Snakes, Ultra Bomb, Hillbilly Vegas, Big Pond, Soul Weaver, The Fods, Hurting Germs, N-O-U. We had Crownsland, we had Segmentia, and we just played Element of Faith. And that's...
1: Sounds good to me. Good stuff.
0: Good stuff. And we want to thank you all for listening. If you want your music on our platform, hit us up at plowzoneplaylist@gmail.com. And I saw that you had something about the single Looks Good on You, Scott.
1: You had what now? Say that again, big buddy.
0: Single Looks Good on You.
1: Singles, that's the only way I can get it these days.
0: No, if we put out posts, and we hope you guys find the humor in it, because, you know, if you take life way too seriously, I mean, what are you doing? You know, you gotta loosen up, people.
1: Right. Smell the roses. Well, I don't know. Anyways, yeah, thanks for tuning in the Plow Zone, and we are just to control chaos at its finest.
0: That's right. All right, guys, send your music in. Hit us up on Facebook. Engage us on Facebook. When you send your music in, make sure you send it in an MP3, Google file, no Spotify. Make it easy. Keep it simple, stupid. Kiss. That's
1: kiss,
0: what I...
1: Kiss it, cut the ass.
0: Yeah.
1: There you go.
0: Yes. All right. I want you guys all to check us out. And thank you for listening to the Plow Zone Radio Show. We consider you family. You know, you send us music. We exchange emails. We're almost dating, you know?
1: We're a dysfunctional family at its finest.
0: You know it. All right, guys. If I didn't get to your music this week, we'll play you next week. So check us out. All right. This is a band called Fang Slinger. Fang Slinger. This is Bloodsucker Blues on the Plow Zone. Bloodsucker Blues.
1: Later.
0: Later.
1: Bloodsucker Blues.
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5: Hi, it's Jeremy. 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
6: 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And usually I do the Saturday morning show. And this is kind of more my vibe these evenings. So we're going to be just rolling with the music and taking it easy because we've had quite a week, haven't we? And it's time to unwind, relax, but we got to shake out a little, you know, dust and things that kind of are irking us. And one thing that I've been reading about lately is duality. Like, each of us has a good side and a bad side to us. And understanding both sides, it's very complex at times. And I thought I would play a song that kind of makes me think, you know, nurturing and loving is one way to get through both sides. And the Rolling Stones, at first, you know, this song was like, oh, what were they talking about? Oh, my goodness. And it was very controversial back in the day. But it kind of makes me think about duality. Like, we all have a little bit of those things in us. And it's about loving and nurturing ourselves through it all. So I'm going to play a little bit of Rolling Stones to get us started. Thank you for tuning in to OzCat Radio.

Yes, what's your name? That's the Rolling Stones, Sympathy for the Devil. And, you know, embracing ourselves completely, the good, the bad, the ugly, really getting to know ourselves and not looking away when we see the ugly, embracing it and nurturing it and loving it, and try to do better. You know, it's as simple as that. And I've been reading a lot about duality. A lot of times people look away from their bad side and they don't want to embrace it or look at why. And it's a hard thing to do sometimes. But it's good to be light on yourself and be good to yourself. We are so hard on ourselves sometimes. And we got to be playful and be childlike sometimes in order to find what we were missing all along. And this song, Brand New Key, is very playful and reminds me of my childhood. And it's good to go back and reminisce sometimes.

just love Janet Jackson. She's timeless. You've tuned into OzCat Radio 89.5 FM. I'm live on air here in the studio in V-Town, Vallejo. And we are your community station. Thank you for tuning in. And we're just jamming to some oldies but goodies. I'm going to go way back in time in a little bit just to let you know. We're not just going to do 80s and 90s. We're going to go way, way back. That's just, I jump around when it comes to time. And so you could just go on a little time traveling adventure with me this evening. And thank you for tuning in. We just love our listeners. So if you like what you hear, there's more to us. We are around the clock, great content, great DJs, and we represent you, the community in the Bay Area. And you could hear us on the internet as well, on the TuneIn app. You can find us. We're just everywhere. And put us on your preset dial. So if you're going around running errands this late night, put us on your preset dial, because we jam to all different types of music. And up next, I'll Be Sure.

0: Yes, that is Ella Fitzgerald. And we are approaching the 10 o'clock hour. It is Thursday. Could you believe it? Our week is almost to an end, but the beginning of a weekend of some of us have to work on the weekends, unfortunately, but we can enjoy ourselves, find a moment, find a little sketch of time to give back to yourself. And that's what my shows are always about, is about evaluating, loving, and nurturing ourselves. We're trained so much to serve the world, serve our children, serve our family. But sometimes you have to give back to yourself and replenish. And, you know, taking it easy, especially after a long day. A lot of us, you know, I was looking at the unemployment rate here in California is really high. And a lot of people are feeling like, wow, what am I going to do next in this next chapter of my life? There's even groups forming, unemployment groups, so that they can have a network and a support group. There's support groups for people that are losing their jobs because it's like by the thousands. But there is hope. You know, a lot of times when you network with new people, you open new doors. And don't ever lose hope. And just think of all the opportunities that are open, and it's a new beginning. How refreshing is that? You get to have a new beginning. It doesn't matter how old you are, to have a new beginning, and you get to do it how you want to do it. So many people get into jobs and they're there for years and years, and they're not happy, and they're just trying to make ends meet. And now a lot of us can be the designers all over again. So just think on the bright side and take that. There was a guy from Google who was laid off, and he formed a group of unemployed people, and they go on hikes together. They have coffee together. They do all different events to keep each other uplifted. There's hope out there. And a lot of people found jobs by networking, and they're forming businesses. There's always opportunity knocking around the corner. You cannot lose hope and have faith. And I was going to talk about also, I always like giving a little tidbits of information. If you are struggling, there's always great food banks around here, around town, and each town has a food bank. Don't ever be too proud. You know, everybody goes through ups and downs in life. And if you're getting Medi-Cal, or you have somebody in your home that's getting Medi-Cal, you can get your utilities reduced. A lot of people don't know about that. And you can get what they call Lifeline. And what they do is they take, if you get Medi-Cal, food stamps, anything, or your income has decreased significantly, they will take that into account. So the utilities has programs, and there's food. Food banks here in town. There's Faith Food Fridays. There's numerous churches that hand out food. Don't ever give up hope, because just around the corner, a new door is opening. And on that note, I'm going to play a local person that I used to love to go see at the Elbow Room in San Francisco. And I would actually go see him everywhere. He's wonderful. His name is Jethro Jeremiah, and I like playing local music as well. So I hope you enjoy Jethro Jeremiah.
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Yeah, we don't want to get lost in that masquerade. I think all the veils and masks are coming down. And we're seeing things for how they are and rebuilding better things. Yes. And we are reminiscing tonight about all these nice old songs, and they bring us back in time. And this one, I just love. It's a nice, soft song by Cyndi Lauper.

0: practice run late? 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
1: Like what?

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I used to hate living in these really small apartments. You could hear the upstairs, the downstairs, people all around. Ugh. And you're like, when will they go to bed? That's for all those noisy people. We should be winding down at this hour, right? And there's something like, that song's totally about me. Okay. I wish you peace. 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

about that love and happiness. You know, we have to love one another. I would not want to be dating right about now. You know, it was different when I was in my 20s, and the computer dating scene was just getting started. And nowadays, there's so many different expectations, and people have these grander ideas of what Mr. or Mrs. Right should be, with no flaws, and reality's kind of warped. So I'd hate to be in that dating world right now, especially with all these computer social media places to mix and mingle, and people don't really reveal their complete selves, only fractions of themselves. So I feel for everybody that's dating out there, starting over. Hopefully you find a nice, genuine, good-hearted person, and your expectations are realistic.

An old, old movie to check out is this movie called Sparkle. It has like some of the best songs that you could ever find. And In Vogue remade some of their songs. And In Vogue and Salt and Pepper and TLC are coming to the Bay at the Concord Pavilion. So you have to check them out. And I'm going to play some In Vogue for you. And this, the original song is from the movie Sparkle. Not many people remember that. They don't remember that movie, but it's a very glamorous movie. And lots of great songs are in that movie. So, hope you enjoy some local talent In Vogue.

my dear friend, Caveman David, sent me an announcement. And it's the Vallejo Cellars presents the Players Club Sparkling Rose. And that will be May 8th on Friday if you want to meet Rappin' Forte. Yes, right here in Vallejo. And they're also hosting the Vallejo Art Walk as well. So you got to check out the Vallejo Art Walk. We have so much talent in this town. Not only do we have musicians, rappers, we have some great artists. And we have some good gallery exhibits going on. And I would definitely check it out. And if you like what you're listening to, you got to know what you're listening to. You're listening to OzCat Radio. And this is Miss T. And I am just enjoying this time. You know, usually I do mornings on Saturdays. And now I switch to nights. And I really like, I think I'm more of a night person. I've been working the swing shift at work, and they switched my hours, and I thought, I'm going to keep this OzCat thing going, and I'm very fortunate and blessed and thankful that I get to come back, and I come back in the evening. So for all you people out there listening, maybe you're traveling in your car, or you're just scrolling on the radio, or you're listening online, I will be here Thursdays 9 to 12, and I play oldies but goodies. I can go way, way back. I may have jazz nights. I could just do inspirational music and have inspirational quotes in between if you need a little uplifting. And I know a lot of us do right now. We need some uplifting because there's a whole lot of changes and shifts going on, but we gotta be positive no matter what. We gotta look for the light at the end of this tunnel. And it's there. It is there. Don't lose hope. That's what I gotta say. You know, this is just a moment in time that we're in. Just a moment. If we could just get past certain things, and there's some brighter days right around the corner, or we're living them right now. We're just at it, and we just said, that's it. Today's our brighter day. Because we can shape and mold our reality. On that note, I'm going to play some more music. You were listening to that Lela James earlier. I love Lela James. Very inspirational. And we were listening to Prince, Janet Jackson, some oldies but goodies. I think I'm going to play some Lauryn Hill. I think it's a Lauryn Hill type of moment. It is 11:22. And don't forget to check out Vallejo Events. And I was talking earlier about things that you can get if you have a child or yourself, you're on Medi-Cal. 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A lot of people don't know this. So don't lose hope. You can still go to the museum if you had to give up your benefits. And you can go out and get discounts everywhere. Don't lose hope. You can still go to the museum if you had to give up your benefits, and you can go out and get discounts everywhere. A lot of people don't know about

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And spring to some is the actual new year. So we are just starting anew. We're feeling a big shift right now, and sometimes we just gotta brace ourselves and be calm. 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Lauryn Hill has great words of wisdom, and it's timeless. So does Stevie. I just love Stevie Wonder.

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It says, "The climb was steep, the valley was deep, but I held fast to dreams asleep. 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

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Ooh, we've had quite the evening. This is Miss T. We are jamming to some smooth grooves. Get you going into that sweet slumber, hopefully. If you're not working an all-nighter. Some people are working swing shifts. Some people are working graves. Ooh. All these jobs that we have to take to make ends meet in this beautiful state that we live in. We're just holding on. And don't forget to take care of you. That's the most important thing. You've tuned into OzCat Radio. This is Miss T. And I'm going to be signing off soon. But not quite yet. It's not a good night until we hear some Michael McDonald. I keep forgetting.

0: 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I'm going to be signing off, and I just want to remind you, don't forget to take care of you. We're almost done with this week, and tomorrow is Friday. Friday is the day that we rejoice and reflect and rest on to the weekend. And I'm going to go on and play some Michael Franti to get this day started, because it's already Friday. Thank you for tuning in to OzCat Radio 89.5 FM and Miss T. Thank you.
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2: I'm a little under the weather today. Too much pepper spray can make a brother congested, you know what I'm saying? The harder they hit us, the louder we become. Kind of like the skin on a drum, you know what I'm saying? I was born botanical, the soul of an animal. Deep beneath the layers, I sink my roots. No need for mechanical, I come strictly organical. When I need to feast, I look to the east. That's why I'm never scared of the beast. Even though they try to prey upon me, I'm protected by the one always greater than me. So now I revere to thee, because you wanna see.

Sport. 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Box of light, be unsealed. Now listen to me, son. Be like the skin on the

Is anybody out there? You're listening to Wednesday on a Thursday. It is now Friday. Technically Friday. I guess the art walk is today. Later on. Anyway, thanks for joining me. You're listening to KZCT 89.5 FM Vallejo. And here's a little David Bowie for you. This goes out to Alan. Station to station, special request. Thank you for joining me. My name's Wednesday.

listening to OzCat Radio 89.5 FM, KZCT. My name is Wednesday. I'm just playing music. I don't know. Just playing the music. Here's some Joy Division.

Thank you.

0: At the tone, Pacific Standard Time will be 12 o'clock. Exactly.
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This is Gary Newman, my last song. I'm out of here. Don't forget the art walk tonight downtown at, I hope you all heard me. The art walk tonight, 5 to 9, I think it is, 5 to 9, downtown, Vallejo. And come join us. I'll be down there. And what else is new? That's about it for now. Thank you for joining me tonight. And I hope you enjoyed the music I played. I know I did. Ozcat Radio, 89.5 FM, KZCT. Here's some Gary Newman for you.

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3: 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A dimension of sound. 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A dimension of mind. You're moving into a land of both groove and substance, of beats and ideas. 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

0: Like, if the South got something to say, that's all I got to say.
1: Yes, yes, yes, boppers. This is Fat Gold Chain, episode 29. KB's Never Sleeps. That's right. Some might recall I put down a special all-vinyl set at Village here on Tennessee Street earlier this month. My first in many moons. And I was able to obtain a recording of my set, which I decided to share on this episode, just because I love ya. That's been an extra busy week for the hardest working man in community radio, but like every Friday night, I always make myself available. I am KBZ Fashizi, your country cousin with those big city connections, Northern

Khalifas. This is OzCat Radio, the heart and soul of the Valley Joe. What we just heard was Brycon and Maitre D with Chonky Fire off their project titled Simondre. Before that, we had Miles with a Y with Artist.

all dope. And y'all already know I like that sort of thing. Now, I could sit here and talk the hydraulics off an old school Chevy bouncing down Broadway. I really could. But what I want to do, what I really want to do is keep your ear holes soft and wet by playing more of these glossy, flossy, and oh-so-bossy fat gold links for you. Like this little gem I've got spinning right here, boppers.

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I want to co-host with that Northern California hip-hop medicine man, Kevin KBZ Fashizi Brown, on Fat Gold Chain, OzCat, 89.5 FM.

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And we deep in the black hole, light years away from the hole of it all. Partying down with my main man and ultimate funketeer, KDZ for Sheezy. Reminding you, if you moving, you dancing, and if you dancing, you wigging, and if you wigging, we wigging out. 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

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'Cause it brings us together, suckers. 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

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This is Fat Gold Chain, episode 29. KB's never sleeps. It's true. I hope you've enjoyed this all vinyl improvised showcase, which premiered in Vallejo, California on April 4th at Village. Catch me at Village the next time I do a live set. I'll keep you posted. In the meantime, follow me on IG at KBZFashizi by searching Fat Gold Chain Radio. Of course, there's a whole other hour to this that I just didn't want to clean up, and we don't have time to play in a two-hour show. And you know, it just got a little more, a little more for the adults as the night went on. Let's put it that way. But like I always say about this time, love.

It's 7:04 on this beautiful Aloha Friday morning. Hey, you got your dial locked in to the best way to get it going is here. It's your community, your radio station right here in Vallejo, California, OzCat Radio, man. Current temperature in Vallejo is about 54 degrees. We got a high today of 76. Low by morning, another 53 degrees. Sunrise this morning is going to be at 6:04. Sunset's going to be at 8:06. Air quality's at 27%. Makes it good. So go ahead and suck it all in. Let's see. Wind blowing 8 to 13 miles an hour this morning to the west-southwest, man. It's going to be a beautiful weekend ahead of us. Let's get our protocol done so we can get this show going.

Ho'alima yaka ko Aloha Friday to us all. It's Kumu Mailina Ehu coming to you from Kahale Hoaka on the island of Molokai. Our Ha'awina or Hawaiian lesson for today is how to say hello. Now there's three different ways I'm going to teach you. E ho'opili mai, repeat after me. Ano ai? Hana ho a oya. Ano ai? Mai ka iloa, and that's the most casual way to greet each other, and it's actually the greeting we use every day in traditional life in Hawaii. E ho'opili mai, let's try the next one. Velina. Hana ho a oya. Velina. Mai ka ia, and that's more of a formal way to greet each other. I like to use it to open up letters or emails. And the last one is the most common one that we hear all the time in modern day. E ho'opili mai, repeat after me. Aloha. Hana ho a oia. Aloha. Mai ka iloa, and aloha means love, but we use it commonly today as a greeting. Remember, to learn more fun and engaging ways to strengthen Hawaiian culture, language, and traditions in your hale, visit our online school of Hawaiian learning for all ages and stages of learners at kahalehuaka.com. Follow Kahale Huaka on Facebook, IG, and YouTube. Ahui ho! Mālama!

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0: Aloha Nui, everybody. It's DJ George Diploma of the Pacific Vibe Show here at OzCat Radio. I'm with some family here. We got a message to share. So what's the message we got, brother?
1: What's up, brother? Live Pono and be aloha. This is Daniel Kirikoa from the group Pohaku, sending our alohas.
0: 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The gift of aloha comes out of OzCat Radio, right here in Vallejo, California.

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It's 7:03 on this beautiful Aloha Friday morning. 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Man, I'm DJ George the Plumber. I'm going to be here to the 9. It's the top of the hour as to what the hole, what the hay, what's happening around the bay and beyond. And if you think I should be talking about your event, get a hold of me, man. It's all a matter of sharing each other's information. That's how simple it is, man. So let's link up and let's get it going, man. Current temperature in Vallejo is about 54 degrees. Got a high today of 76 degrees. We got no rain in the forecast, so we got a little break in that. Low by morning, another 53 degrees. Sunrise this morning was at 6:04. Sunset's going to be at 8:06, man. Air quality is at about 37%. Still makes it good. Wind blowing about 8 to 13 miles an hour out of the west-southwest this morning. It's a beautiful Aloha Friday morning. We got one thing on the schedule. It's a Mother's Day weekend, man. Hopefully, you're going to have some fun with your mamas and your daddy mamas and your mama daddies. And your, you know what I'm saying, man. This weekend, May 9th and 10th, man, Kumuhula Association of Northern California is hosting their annual Hawaiian May Day Festival. Saturday and Sunday at the Alameda County Fairgrounds, which is located at 4501 Pleasanton Avenue in Pleasanton, California. For more information, you can go to www.KumuhulaAssociationOfNorthernCalifornia.com. 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It's a Saturday and Sunday event, so you're looking for something to do and take mama out. Go get some nice Hawaiian merchandise or island-style merchandise. You're going to get it down there, man. You got a lot of great entertainment lined up, so hopefully... I don't know. I was thinking about it, man. I don't know if I'm going to be making it again this year, man. So it's kind of hard getting around lately. Yeah, so we got to take care of Ohana first, man. You know what I mean? And talking about Ohana first, we got some Ohana coming in this morning little before 8. And we're going to be talking story at the 8 o'clock hour, the top of the hour. It's from the this year's 2026 Pista Sanayon. Yeah, it's happening. The 40th anniversary is happening June 6th. Saturday at the Mirror Island Coal Shed. It's going to be from 10 to 6, and we got a bunch of information to be sharing this morning, so stick around. At the top of the 8 o'clock hour, we got some guests coming in the studio, and we're going to talk story about what's coming up this year and what kind of things you should be expecting, man. You know, I don't think I went last year. No, I did go last year, I think. I can't remember, man. Things coming to me at a blur sometimes, man. I don't know why, man, because... You know, it's a lack of sleep. That's what it is. Lack of sleep makes your brain go wacky, man. But, you know, AJ and I and Miss Ellie Girl, man, we got to go enjoy one day. And we parked at the beginning of Georgia Street downtown. And we walked through the farmer's market, checked out the car show. And we caught the ferry. And it didn't dawn on me about the ferry on how often it runs. So make note of it, man. I believe it runs every hour or something like that. So kind of make your schedule around that, because I kind of messed up. I never thought about that until I got there. I'm like, oh, shoots, man. But it's going to be nice to see everybody down there. Going to see all the Pacific Savages, the family going to be out there. You know they are. And everybody else, man. So come on out, man, this weekend. I mean, not this weekend, but next weekend. Oh, no. Next month, June 6th. 2026, the 40th annual Pista Sanayon, man. So once again, we're going to get back to the music. And like I said, we got the family from the Pista Sanayon coming in a little after the 8 o'clock hour. We're going to talk some story and see what's going on. And I talked to Dai Hulukai yesterday, and she's supposed to be sending me some information about the Solano County Land Trust. They're having their annual kite fest in the Lynch Canyon Valley out there by Hidden Brook. So as soon as I get that information, I'll be getting that out to you, because it's all a matter of making them links, making what we want to see, bringing us all together as we share each other's information. That's the very, very, very important thing right there. But once again, let's get back to the music on this beautiful Aloha Friday morning. We got Kumu Mali Naeo coming in with an Olelo Hawaiian word. Then, of course, we got Kumu Mark Ke Li'i Ho Malu to get our blood pumping, and we're going to be starting out with the vitals. Troy Fernandez teaming up with BET. Ooh, we got some Josh Totofi in there. Ma'ole for Rebel Soldiers, The Green, and a lot more, man. So stick around. It's a beautiful Aloha Friday morning. You got your dial locked in to the best way to get it going. Yes, sir. Bless, sir. Here at OzCat Radio.

Lima yakako aloha Friday to us all. It's Kumu Mailena Ehu coming to you from Kahale Hoaka on the island of Molokai. Our Ha'awina or Hawaiian lesson for today is how to say hello. Now there's three different ways I'm going to teach you. Eho opili mai, repeat after me. Ano ai? Hana ho a oya. Ano ai? Mai ka iloa, and that's the most casual way to greet each other, and it's actually the greeting we use every day in traditional life in Hawaii. E ho'opili mai, let's try the next one. Velina. Hana ho a oya. Velina. Mai ka ia, and that's more of a formal way to greet each other. I like to use it to open up letters or emails. And the last one is the most common one that we hear all the time in modern day. E ho'opili mai, repeat after me. Aloha. Hana ho a oia. 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

Well, we got the vitals starting up our 7 o'clock hour right here at OzCat Radio. Let's see what else. We got Troy Fernandez teaming up with BET, Josh Totofe, Maole, Rebel Soldiers, The Green, Molokai Boys in there, High Water, and Common Kings, man. It's a beautiful Aloha Friday morning. You got your dial locked in to the best way to get it going is at your community, your radio station, right here in Vallejo, California, OzCat Radio. And it's home of the Pacific Vibe Show for 9 hours a week. 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It's a six-hour back-to-back show because if you notice, OzCat Radio, every 3 hours we flip it up and change it around. 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Check out the roster. You'll see what I'm talking about. And while you're there, on the top left-hand corner, yes, there's a donation button. Hit it and be part of the cats here at OzCat.

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Rebel Soldiers on that one. 7:34 on this beautiful Aloha Friday morning. You got your dial locked into the best way to get it going is at our community, our radio station, OzCat Radio, right here in Vallejo, California. I'm DJ George DePlumo. I'm going to be here till the 9. And don't forget, at the top of the hour, we got some visitors coming.

Hello, everybody. It's DJ George Plummer, one DJ of many here at OzCat Radio. I want to thank everybody for the support we've been getting through the community. That's what it's all about. 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
1: Aloha. 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

0: Well, it's 8:04 on this beautiful Aloha Friday morning. You guys are down locked in to the best way to get it going is here at your community, your radio station, right here in Vallejo, California, OzCat Radio. Current temperature in Vallejo is about 55 degrees. We got a high today of 76. Low by morning, another 53 degrees. Sunrise this morning was at 6:04. Sunset's going to be at 8:06. Air quality is at 37%, makes it good. So go ahead and suck it all in, man. Wind blowing about 8 to 13 miles an hour to the west-southwest this morning. It's going to be a beautiful weekend. We got some sunshine coming about 10, 11 o'clock. So don't worry, this overcast is going to lift, and we got a beautiful weekend ahead of us. We got a lot of great things happening this weekend. You know, it's Mother's Day weekend. Hopefully you're treating your mama just fine. And your mama, daddy, your daddy, mama, you know what I'm saying. This weekend, Kumuhulu Association of Northern California is hosting their annual Hawaiian May Day Festival at the Alameda County Fairgrounds, which is located at 4501 Pleasanton Avenue in Pleasanton, California. If you want more information, go to the website at www.kumuhuluassociationofnortherncalifornia.com. You'll get all that valuable information. Once again, it's a beautiful Aloha Friday morning. Like I said earlier this morning, we got some guests in the studio. So good morning. How you doing, buddy?
1: Oh, man, I'm doing great. I'm here to advertise the Pistis and Ion at the Maryland Coastsheds Saturday, June 6th from 10 a.m. to 6 p.m. Oh, make sure to come for our parade, which is going to kick us off at 10 o'clock in the morning.
0: 10 in the morning. Yes, sir, man. It's a great event, man. It's all the community coming together, and we will be celebrating this year.
1: What is it? 40th anniversary.
0: Yes, sir, man. Oh, yeah, man. You know, Pistis and Ion is a great event, one of the biggest events in our town here, and we got a lot of people working together. We got our farmer's market going on at the same time. We got our car show from the Cello Car Club doing their thing. And also getting involved for how long now is the Mare Island, the ferries. The ferry building, the ferry is taking us across the water instead of driving. Because you know the parking over there at the coal shed gets kind of packed real fast, right? So I urge you to park your car across the water and catch the ferry over and enjoy the day, right? You got a lot of great things happening. In fact, they got the Goodwill tournaments happening too, right?
1: Mm-hmm.
0: Brother Mal is going to be kicking some okole over there, some booty. We got some great cow, some great entertainment. But most of all, we got some great cultures being shared all at once, man. So what else we got going on? You know, you guys usually have like skating events. And are you guys doing that this year?
1: I'm not sure about the skating event, but I know that on the main stage, we have Jocelyn Enriquez performing at 3 o'clock.
0: 3 o'clock, right on, man. You know, I was just talking to, what was your name? I'm sorry.
1: Dylan.
0: Dylan. Dylan is one of the representatives for this year's Pistis and Ion, and I was asking Dylan about the ferry, because last year we caught the ferry, and we waited forever, not realizing, I never asked how often it was running. So Dylan pulled it up on the website, and come to find out, it's every hour until, what was, 2 o'clock?
1: Yeah, about 2 o'clock.
0: And then it switches, right?
1: Yes, it is.
0: And it switches to every half hour. So, like I said, park your car across the water and catch that ferry. A free ride, man. It don't charge not a penny, man. And go get, you can go over the ocean. And I promise, it's just a short ride. You won't get seasick, right?
1: Right. And we have a DJ on the ferry.
0: What?
1: So the party will get started right as you hop aboard.
0: There it is, man. See what I mean, man? It's a great event, man. So I urge you to mark your calendars. June 6th from 10 to 6 p.m. In fact, the parade starts at 6, right?
1: No, the parade starts 10. At 10. Yeah.
0: Then everybody be going home. And where's the parade? George said, oh, no. Okay, parade starts at, and where is the parade going to be held at?
1: No, the parade's going to be in the venue, so we're going to start at the bottom of the venue, and we're going to go all the way to the main stage.
0: Gotcha. Okay. So you'll be on Mare Island then?
1: Yes, we will.
0: Perfect, perfect. Like I said, mark your calendars, man. We're going to be having a great event, and they'll be celebrating, like I said, 40-year anniversary, man. That's a big milestone right there. And once again, I want to thank the whole organization, Jen, and the whole family of the Pistis and Ion family. We're going to be having somebody in the studio every Friday to fill us in. Dylan, you coming back next week too, or what?
1: No, I'll be at EDC, but I think that's going to be my Auntie Mary.
0: Auntie Mary? Okay, no problem. Well, like I said, we'll be having visitors come in every Friday, filling us in a little bit more and a little bit more until the event. We got some flyers we're going to be putting in the lobby area, so you come in the studio, you can grab some flyers. What else we got to tell everybody out there, Dylan?
1: Man, I just hope you have a great time. Come June 6th at the Maryland Coal Sheds.
0: Yes, it's going to be a great event, man. So I urge everybody, mark the calendars. We'll be talking more about it every Friday morning to let you know. And once again, it's a beautiful Aloha Friday morning. The best way to get it going is at your community radio station right here in Vallejo, California. And once again, tell everybody who you are, Dylan.
1: Dylan Reyes. I'm the head of the parade team, and I really want you to come.
0: Yeah, see what I mean, man? It's a good man right here, man. He knows what he's talking about, and it's going to be a great day, man. So please, mark your calendars. June
1: 6th.
0: 6th, 10 to 6, the 40th annual Pistasanayon, man. 2026 is going to be a blast, man. In fact, they got some special guests coming in, right? What kind of entertainers you guys got this year?
1: Man, I don't know the full lineup, but I know we got Jocelyn Enriquez. So that's all I'm waiting for.
0: That's awesome, man. Once again, man, mark your calendars, man. The Pistasanayon 40th annual event is happening 2026, June 6th from 10 to 6 at the Mare Island Coal Shed. So once again, Dylan, I want to thank you for coming in. You got anything else you want to talk about?
1: Nope, that's all.
0: That's it. Till the next time. Well, once again, let's get back to the music here at OzCat Radio. I want to thank Dylan for coming in. And once again, Pistasanayon 2026, 40th annual event. We got it going down here in Vallejo, man, from 10 to 6. So once again, I want to thank Dylan for coming in and being part of this beautiful Aloha Friday morning. You want to give a shout out to anybody out there before we cut out?
1: I just want to give a shout out to Auntie Jen. Thank you for getting all this happening.
0: Right on. There it is. Links make what we want to see. And what we want to see is here and now. Happy Aloha Friday morning, gang. Let's see. Let's get back to the music here at OzCat Radio. Once again, it's OzCat Radio. It's a community radio station like no other. We got the Pacific Vibe Show for 9 hours a week. I urge you to keep track. I urge you to keep up. But most of all, you better keep pace. Happy Aloha Friday morning, gang.

alima yaka ko aloha Friday to us all. It's Kumu Maile na ehu coming to you from Kahale Hoaka on the island of Molokai. Our ha'avina or Hawaiian lesson for today is how to say hello. Now there's three different ways I'm going to teach you. Eho opili mai, repeat after me. Ano ai? Hana ho a oya. Ano ai? Mai ka iloa, and that's the most casual way to greet each other, and it's actually the greeting we use every day in traditional life in Hawaii. E ho'opili mai, let's try the next one. Velina. Hana ho a oya. Velina. Mai ka ia, and that's more of a formal way to greet each other. I like to use it to open up letters or emails. And the last one is the most common one that we hear all the time in modern day. E ho'opili mai, repeat after me. Aloha. Hana ho a oia. Aloha. Mai ka iloa, and aloha means love, but we use it commonly today as a greeting. Remember, to learn more fun and engaging ways to strengthen Hawaiian culture, language, and traditions in your hale, visit our online school of Hawaiian learning for all ages and stages of learners at kahalehoaka.com. Follow Kahale Hoaka on Facebook, IG, and YouTube. Ahui ho, mālama pā.

got Brother Jeremiah starting us out. Let's see who else we got in there. Let's see. We got Tanaka 5 teaming up with Brotherhood. Bo Napoleon teaming up with Wash House. Wavy's in there. Wayne Wonder. Isaiah Tavares. Small Act Jatomic. Kaiken Scanlon. And a lot more, man. It's a beautiful Aloha Friday morning. Keep it down a lot.

0: Aloha Nui, everybody. It's DJ George Diploma of the Pacific Vibe Show here at OzCat Radio. I'm with some family here. We got a message to share. So what's the message we got, brother?
1: What's up, brother? Live pono and be aloha. This is Daniel Kirikoa from the group Pohaku, sending our alohas.
0: Right here, OzCat Radio. We make a link for a reason. It's for us, the people, to get together and share it, live it, and love it, not just say it. The gift of aloha comes out of OzCat Radio, right here in Vallejo, California.

Oh, yeah. Isaiah Tavares. Yes, sir. Bless her. 8:40 on this beautiful Aloha Friday morning. You got your dial locked into the best way to get it going is here at your community, your radio station, OzCat Radio. I'm DJ George the Plumber. I'm going to be here till the 9. We got Miss Katie Cool Lady with the Sunny Mix coming in next, so don't go nowhere, okay? Oh, yeah. Some more Action Atomic. It's called Love Attack. We got Kai Kenneth Scanlon, Brother Jeremiah, and then we're going to start closing it out here on this beautiful Aloha Friday morning. Hey, the sun.

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It's Craig Kendricks, Auscat Radio's posh roving underground reporter. 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A great way

some Kaikena Scanlon right there, man. E Ali'i. 8:48. It's a beautiful Aloha Friday morning. Sun's starting to come out. It's going to be a beautiful weekend ahead of us. So keep me now locked in. It's almost that time for me to hell my out the door. We got Miss Katie Cool Lady, Sonny Mitch coming in next. So don't go nowhere, man.

Well, it's 8:56 on this beautiful Aloha Friday morning. It's time for me to hail my out the door. Like I said, we got Miss Katie Cool Lady Sunny Mix coming in next, so don't go nowhere, man. It's going to be a beautiful weekend ahead of us. Remember, be nice to mama, man. It's Mother's Day weekend, man. I want to give a big shout out to all the moms out there and the mama daddies and the daddy mamas. You know what I'm saying, man. You got Cool Hula Association of Northern California is hosting their annual Hawaiian May Day Festival Saturday and Sunday at the Alameda County Fairgrounds. So if you're looking for something to do, that'd be perfect, man. I want to give a big shout out to Dylan for coming in this morning to talk a little bit about the 48th annual Fish of Sinayon, man. It's going to be a great event. Next Friday, we got somebody else coming in. We're going to have somebody in every Friday until the event comes up. So don't go nowhere, man. Support your community radio station and stick around. Miss Katie Cool Lady coming in next. And remember, keep a low in the heart, smile on the face. It is contagious. To live it, you got to love it. To love it, you just got to live it, man. The gift of Aloha grows in each and every one of us. Make sure you go share that beautiful smile, man. Oh, we hope till our paths cross again. Hopefully Tuesday night, 9 p.m., I'm back again, man. I'm out of here for now, man. I'll

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1: 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It is Mother's Day weekend here in Vallejo and all over the land of Oz. So that's what we're celebrating here on the Sunny Mix. Some songs about mothers. Some good, some bad, some different takes on the mother theme. But hopefully we'll get some nurturing and some motherly love here. Don't forget to call your mom if she's still with us, and if she's not, I'm sorry for your loss, but remember all she did for you. Hopefully, if you had a good mom. Some people didn't have a good mom, but there is motherhood. Many people who didn't have a good mom often had somebody who was their surrogate mom or was their stepmom or was motherly toward them in some way. So that's where we're going with it all. Mother's Day weekend. If you didn't get that fancy gift out in the mail, you're probably too late because it is Friday. So time to do something thoughtful and wonderful and that doesn't need to be mailed for your mother. Sometimes as a mom, I could say just a nice phone call is the best. And if you have grandkids, if you have kids, your mother would love to hear from her grandkids. That is what we older moms, what we love most of all is our grandkids. If you thought we love you most of all, but we love our grandkids it's funny when we get those first grandkids, it changes us so much, just as becoming a mother changes us as women. It's a moment where you become a lot less selfish in your life. You really put somebody else first. And believe me, if you are a mom or had a baby, you know the baby will come first. Anyway, that's so big ups to all the moms. And I just want to say big ups to my kids and my stepkids and my grandkids. I am so blessed to have so many wonderful young people in my life. They keep me young. They inspire me. They give me something to look to the future for and something to plan for and plan for their future long after me. I hope to, to set them up with not just financially, but also with information, with stories, with the family story. Sometimes as a mother, as a grandma, that's all. I'm dads too, but it is important to keep. Sometimes you don't realize that you've missed out telling your kids certain things or certain things about your childhood that maybe you want to relate. Don't wait. Don't wait to have those conversations. Have them. Even if your kids are rolling, you know how kids are. They're rolling their eyes at you. They think you're goofy, but tell them anyway. Don't let them get away with not listening to mama. All right, well, let's get into it. I'm going to send this one out to my daughter, Grace. This is Taylor Swift, The Best Day. 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

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Boy, that one made me think of my mama. Yes, we had a complicated relationship. She's been gone since, like, 2018. And I still miss her so much. Even though sometimes she completely... We didn't see eye to eye about everything. But that was how she raised us, to think, you know, think for ourselves. Think outside the box. Think outside the box. I miss you so much, Mom. If you still have your mom in your life, you are so blessed. And be sure to tell her Happy Mother's Day. And it doesn't matter what you have. It doesn't matter how expensive your gift is. You could go buy her. You could go pick flowers for her from a field, and she would love it. She would just love a phone call from you. That's what I think. And I know not everybody has a great mom. There's some terrible mothers. Not everybody had that. But if you are a woman and you are a mother, then and you didn't have a great mom, you can always, you know, break that chain and be the mom you wish you had. Anyway, we're going to get back on. That was Betty LaVette. Mama, you've been on my mind. And this, I'm going to dedicate this one right here to the mothers out there. This is The Beatles, In My Life. 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For 20 years now, we've been doing radio in Vallejo. Can you believe it? I know many of you have been listening with us from the beginning. I know there are many new listeners out there. Many of you have made your voices known to us, and we just appreciate all your emails and messages and donations. And thank you so much. You know, we like to think of OSCAT Radio as the mother of all radio stations. And we are at least here in Vallejo, and it's very special to be doing this for you. We've got a great day of radio, by the way. After my show, we'll have some chillionaires for DJ Adagio. We do a little chill out mix in his honor. And DJ Hugh's going to be in the studio here at 3 p.m. doing his thing. Always lots of comedy and outrageous stuff on the DJ Hugh Mann Show. We will have a brand new episode of Fat Gold Chain with Kay Beezy up at 7 p.m. to 9 p.m. And DJ Angola in a Babylon is going to take us out. And that's Friday right here. Keep it locked. Just keep it locked. You'll be fine. Your mother would tell you, keep it locked on OSCAT Radio. Here's The Beatles, In My Life.

me. I still have you. Somehow, you're just the same. Mother Divine,

Mr. Robin Bell on guitar. Thank you.

Pawscat Radio, 89.5 FM, KZCT Vallejo. Katie Cool Lady here on what is going to be a beautiful sunny day. It's still in the 60s out, but that sun is coming out. When it peeps behind the clouds, the temp goes down. But boy, it's in the front of the building here. It is super sunny and absolutely gorgeous. So it looks like it's going to be in the mid-70s today and tomorrow. And that is the kind of weather we like here in Northern California, in the Bay Area. We are weather babies, aren't we? It's Mother's Day weekend. Hopefully you did something for Mom, because your timeline is coming to a close. Unless you can overnight something today, you will not get it in time for Sunday, Mother's Day. So better start planning a nice social media post about your mom. Anyway, yes, we are celebrating the mothers today in the month of May. Just the traditional time for thinking about springtime and growing things and mamas. So let's go. Here's Paul McCartney. 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

Some of those old songs that I used to sing when I was a kid, I still remember every word to them. I learned a lot of them from the radio. I learned a lot of them from the boys that lived across the road, the Williams boys. There was Guy and Otis Williams, Jack Williams. They didn't play the guitar or anything, but they sang a little bit, and they had a Victrola that they played those old records on. There was Cowboy Slim Reinhardt, and there was a Carter family, and there was Jimmy Rogers, and there was Clayton McMitchum, and there was the Georgia Crackers, there was Arthur Smith, there was Vernon Dalhart, songs like The Death of Floyd Collins. There's a song about Mother that I remember especially well. I believe Bradley Kincaid might have sung this song, I'm not sure. I remember a lot of his songs. Used to sing a lot of them. Songs about Mother, about Daddy, were so close to me because Mother and Daddy were so important. They were part of my life. Things about home. Home was so dear. You say there's no place like home. When I was a kid, I didn't know there was any other place but home.

That was Lynyrd Skynyrd, and we did not realize that that was a Christmas song more so than a Mother's Day song, but that's okay. That is okay. We are celebrating Mother's Day here on the Sunny Mix, OzCat Radio, 89.5 FM, KZCT Vallejo. You know, I wanted to give a shout out to two of our mothers that passed away in the last couple of years, DJ Grateful Siren, Charisse Garrett, and DJ Cash Early, Mama Knows. I miss them both so much, and those are two of my mamas that I know are in heaven, and I hope that I get to see them again someday when it's my turn to go. My turn to go to the next phase, but you know, there are people in your life that can be like a mother to you that are not even related to you. That is the crazy thing. Anyway, Mama Knows was really, she was really a mother to us all here at OzCat Radio. And of course, you can catch her son, Jacques, every Sunday night on the Mama Knows show, often with his brother, J.E. So anyway, let me see. I'll run through the announcements here. It is on Saturday, June 6th. We just heard the Pista San Nayon, the festival will be held at the Mare Island Coal Sheds. That is Saturday the 6th from 10 a.m. to 6 p.m. Our special Odd Fellows Hall is having a Amador Sound System presents. This is a festival with Freak Accident, Lost Puppy Forever, Black Sunrise, Ajar, featuring Robert Vianney, the husband of DJ Helly V, power couple here in Vallejo. And that's going to be May 23rd, 5 p.m. at the Odd Fellows Hall. We also have Sunday, May 17th. You know, if you didn't have something that you're doing with your mom, you could invite her to this. This is the Tour Local Gardens, the Vallejo Garden Tour, a master gardener at each location. Sunday, May 17th, 10 a.m. to 4 p.m. It's very affordable, $40. The proceeds go to Vallejo Museum, and this is a very, very worthy cause. Let's see, anything else on the old clipboard here? That sounds about it. Also, first Friday of the month. Is today the first Friday? I think today is the second Friday. But first Friday of the month, you can also check out Goth Night at the

Oddfellas Lodge. But it looks like you already missed this month, so get ready for next month. Anyway, we're going to get back to some more mama songs. I hope you're thinking about your mama, or, you know, obviously some of the music we played is ironic or has, you know, some wild mothering here. But, you know, that's how we rock here at OzCat Radio. We're going to show you all sides of every issue, including your mama. I'm going to do this one next. This is Kanye West, Dear Mama. 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You know, we're like a mother to you all here. Come on.

Huh? Come walking down the streets with the robes all wrapped around her, from her head down to her feet. Yes, yonder come my mother. Come walking down the street, saying, when the road calling glory, tell them I'll be there. Oh, when the road is called yonder, out on the mountaintop, there ain't gonna be no separation. Big farewell to every nation when the roll call and blow.

I'm not going to be able to do that.

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1: Hi, it's Jeremy. Being one of the original volunteers at this station, I've listened to it a lot over the years. It is sounding good right now. Most of our all-volunteer staff have been around for a while. The new blood has shifted the sound again, which happens all the time. All in all, it's 30-some-odd music lovers sharing what they love. One thing we all love, though, is Vallejo, or we wouldn't be here. We fought for 5 years to get Vallejo a community license for the radio station it so deserved. Now we need your help to take the next steps. It takes all we can pull together just to cover the bills. To actually cover the town takes a bit more. 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Thanks from all of us at OzCat Radio.

Tears to laughter, hate to love, war to peace, and everyone to everyone's neighbor. And misery and suffering will be words to be forgotten forever.

Hi, y'all. This is DJ Bruce Bruce right here standing in the middle of I-80, and I'm holding a sign that says, Hawk gives you love, Ozcat Radio. Oh, I'm feeling it. I love you, too. Ozcat Radio. Right here in Vallejo. Hold it. What did I see? Is that Officer Dodd coming? Got one. Hey, I'm just trying to do this. I'm just trying to do my show. Ozcat Radio. Hold it. Hold it. Ow! Okay, I'm going. Ozcat Radio. Hawk, give me your love. Hawk, give me your love. Ow! Let me go. Give me my sign back. That's mine. Hey, Hawk, give you love, Ozcat Radio.

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back when I was a lad, of the old home place where I grew up, of the days both good and bad. My overalls were hand-me-downs, my shoes were full of holes. I used to walk 4 miles to school every day, through the rain, the sleet, and the cold. 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

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For you see, my mother sings in heaven now, around God's golden throne. But I'll always believe that this world is a better place, because one time, my mama sang a

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Although I caused you trouble,

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Mother Divine.

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I learned a lot of them from the radio. I learned a lot of them from the boys that lived across the road, the Williams boys. There was Guy and Otis Williams, Jack Williams. They didn't play the guitar or anything, but they sang a little bit, and they had a Victrola that they played those old records on. There was Cowboy Slim Reinhardt, and there was the Carter family, and there was Jimmy Rogers, and there was Clayton McMitchum, and there was the Georgia Crackers, there was Arthur Smith, there was Vernon Dalhart, songs like The Death of Floyd Collins. There's a song about Mother that I remember especially well. I believe Bradley Kincaid might have sung this song, I'm not sure. I remember a lot of his songs. He used to sing a lot of them. Songs about Mother, about Daddy, were so close to me because Mother and Daddy were so important. They were part of my life. Things about home. Home was so dear. You say there's no place like home. When I was a kid, I didn't know there was any other place but home. So you're going to leave the old home, Jim. Today you're going away.